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1: A mostly sunny day, medium chance of showers most likely in the evening, wind southeasterly at 25 to 35 k's an hour, tops of 28 for Bowen, 24 for Hamilton Island and 26 for Mackay.
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0: 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And Jimmy. 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
9: Hi there, I'm Alana Riley. It's a buzz of footy fever in Melbourne, but not for our Aussie codes. With an NFL game currently underway at the MCG, the clash between LA and San Francisco is the first NFL game on Aussie soil, and reporter Harrison Preeb is there.
10: Melbourne has staked its claim as the sporting capital, securing America's biggest spectacle, the NFL generating more than $20 billion annually. San Francisco carries a fan base of more than 18 million, while LA Rams have a legion of supporters, many making the 16-hour journey to visit the city and watch the blockbuster unfold at the G.
11: It's a nice city atmosphere, great food.
12: Yeah, food, the city, people are so nice.
11: Yeah, everyone's so nice.
9: In other news, the Prime Minister has paid tribute to the 10 Australians killed in the 9/11 terror attacks as today marks 25 years since it happened. Over in the US, a drone show has created the silhouette of the Twin Towers with thousands of lights, each honouring a victim lost. A major update for Aussies affected by a rare form of motor neurone disease, with Canberra moving the life-changing treatment Qalsody onto the PBS next month. It means the cost will fall from almost $29,000 to just $25 a script. And overseas, Prince Harry and Meghan are settling into their new life in the UK, with their kids now starting school there. Sources say making sure Prince Archie and Princess Lilibet are settled has been the couple's focus. In sport, and back to our top story, the NFL continues in Melbourne as we speak. The 49ers won the toss as they face the Rams. It's nil all as of a short time ago. And tonight, it's finals footy for both Aussie codes in league, the Rabbitohs and...
6: Some moments happen only once. The yes... 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
0: A partly cloudy day, slight chance of a shower, most likely in the late afternoon and evening. Wind southeasterly at 25 to 40 k's an hour. Tops of 22 for Carmilla, 27 for Bowen and 24 for Mackay.
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0: On your Feel Good Work Day, this is Paul Campion. NFL is hitting Melbourne, yeah. Marnie. This is from Nine News last night.
1: Visiting fans say it feels like a Super Bowl. Thousands getting behind the San Francisco 49ers and the LA Rams. And we are live to fan sites around the city tonight as the sporting capital gears up for yet another spectacular event. Stephanie Anderson leads tonight's coverage.
2: Touchdown 28 hours before kickoff. The LA Rams cutting it fine, but finally here. And it was clearly a bit fresh for these Californians.
3: Still cool, but it's a fun.
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6: Yes, ma'am.
7: Nothing but. No.
2: The tight turnaround to game day is a deliberate Rams tactic. They're determined to dodge jet lag and just stick to LA time. But they did squeeze in a visit to get a feel of tomorrow's stage, where the fans are convinced they'll be on their game.
8: There to handle business, get in and get out with the victory.
2: On the flip side, a week in town has the 49ers feeling like locals. They're bringing the big vibes and the big bling.
0: Oh, it's going to be awesome to watch.
9: Well, yes, and the conjecture is over whether or not that time difference, just 26 hours before the season opener, is them touching down on the LA Rams and saying that, yeah, the coach and some of the players getting off the plane look worse for wear after the trip. Mm. So, as you've just heard, with their opponents actually being here for a week to acclimatise, to get over the jet lag and all of that, which game of play is going to be better? A bit of preparation or the Rams going, we're going to stay on LA time and just get in and get out, because they literally won't be here very long. They'll be straight out as well.
0: Yeah. I was at the 2014 Major League Baseball when they came to the Sydney Cricket Ground.
9: Yeah.
0: And a similar situation. It was the Diamondbacks from Arizona taking on LA Dodgers. The Dodgers arrived early and the Diamondbacks are a couple of days later. But here's the thing. Some of their players had to be screened because many of them had records.
9: Marnie. Oh, yeah, right. Okay.
0: Yeah, I'd say that'd be the same with the NFL as well. Yes.
9: Well, they would have had to have taken that into consideration with the Rams because they were only in 26 hours before.
0: Exactly.
9: So if anyone was held up, they wouldn't be getting
0: well,
9: through.
0: Well, some of the holdups were because some of the players couldn't come. And the teams are saying, well, if we can't have our star players coming, we're not coming.
9: Fair enough, yeah. You know? Yeah. Well, anyway, coach for the LA Rams, Sean McVay, has backed his controversial plan of saying that it reflects what the team believes works based on previous experiences, just flying in and flying out and staying on their own time schedule.
0: Yeah, well, one of the reasons they're both coming is because they're both Californian, San Francisco and LA. It's a direct flight. They don't have to stop at other states in the US to get here or anything like that. It's just straight from California. Straight to Melbourne.
9: Qantas did have to stock up on additional snacks, though, throughout the aircraft to meet the nutritional demands of the teams. Apparently their enormous appetites were more than what the normal stuff on board is. There you go.
0: No doubt. The Pringles just didn't work.
9: No, they did not.
0: People are talking about.
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3: David Bowie was a true groundbreaker. 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
4: Hi there, I'm Alana Riley. The first ever NFL game to be held in Australia has kicked off in Melbourne with 100,000 people packing out the MCG. But before the football festivities, a pre-show ceremony took a moment to honour the victims of the 9/11 terror attack as today marks 25 years since it happened. Almost 3,000 people were killed in the tragedy, including 10 Australians.
5: Today marks the 25th anniversary of the terrorist attacks on September 11, 2001. The deadliest in the United States of America's history.
4: On 7 there. In other news, new modelling suggests rent rises for Aussies could be 5 times higher than the Treasury initially forecast after the housing tax reforms were announced in the budget. The federal government insists rent has actually gone down since then, but the opposition claims the Labor government is denying reality. And the federal government's considering tougher migration rules that would force people to apply for asylum shortly after arriving in Australia instead of years later. It also wants to make it harder for some international students to stay by appealing visa decisions. However, the coalition says the plan doesn't go far enough. In sport, and back to our top story, San Francisco were ahead in the NFL in Melbourne as of a short time ago, leading the LA Rams 10-7. But it's finals footy in both Aussie codes tonight. Frio has plotted ways to curb the impact of Geelong captain Patrick Dangerfield in tonight's knockout AFL final in Perth. Danger is fresh off a 5-goal haul against Carlton, and Dockers coach Justin Longmuir says he's on their radar.
6: Clearly we can't allow him to have this sort of game that he had last week.
4: While in league, South Sydney and Newcastle square off in tonight's sudden death NRL final. Rabbitohs coach Wayne Bennett says they're bracing for the Knights' attack.
7: A pretty exciting football team. We went to Newcastle to finish up 40-38 or something that game. So, yeah, I'm expecting something like that.
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11: A partly cloudy day, slight chance of a shower, most likely in the late afternoon and evening. Wind southeasterly at 25 to 40 k's an hour. Tops of 22 for Carmilla, 27 for Bowen and 24 for Mackay.
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0: On your Feel Good Work Day, this is Paul Campion. Marnie, my good friend, has her mud. Sharon Stone.
1: Yeah, we only were talking about Sharon Stone yesterday in the mud. So there's obviously been a few interviews doing the rounds. But one thing she brought up in a recent interview was the fact that she has been celibate for quite a while.
2: I've been celibate for quite a while now because I'm in the... I just am at the point where I really only want to be with someone that I care for. Phase.
3: Yeah.
2: And now that my kids are grown, I want someone that's my companion, not just someone to have sex with.
0: Oh, that, well.
1: Well, fair enough, I guess.
0: She's later in life now,
1: but
0: too.
1: But that's what we all want, Sharon, at someone, at some point, you know, like. Kids grow up, and when your kids grow up, what are you doing then? That's the way it is. So, yes. Anyway, she does paint, and she does paint often with not much on, Campo. Remember, we've spoken about that as well. But good on her.
0: She's still beautiful.
1: Sharon. Yeah, absolutely.
0: I think she's one of the most stunning women of all time.
1: Matthew McConaughey has addressed a rumour that has been doing the rounds for some time.
0: Right.
1: So he and, Jimmy Fallon actually brought it up because there's a little bit of a campaign going around at the moment. And it involves one of his great mates, Woody Harrelson. But this rumour has started, and it started basically with his mum. And he tells the story because Jimmy said, can you tell me what's going on with this situation? Because this is what we're hearing. Have a listen to the story.
4: There's been a long time rumour that you and Woody might be related.
5: Well, my mom started it.
4: How?
5: Woody and I have been friends for 25, 30 years. His kids call me Uncle Matthew. My kids call him Uncle Woody. And they're always like, man, you're just like our brothers, like your brothers. For decades, that's been going on. And one night, we're on a family vacation. And it's about 1 a.m. And my mom is now into her, like, third Kendall Jackson. And this Kendall talk is Jackson. Going on.
4: Yes.
5: As it's going on, my mom's hearing the story, and all of a sudden, my mom out of nowhere takes a sip, and she goes, oh, Woody, I knew your father. Right? Now, look, I had a six-year-old son who even he picked up the innuendo of what the hell I knew meant.
4: Yeah.
5: Right? It meant they shagged, right? So the kids go scrambling, oh, I knew it. They start doing research and all this different stuff, and they go, actually... The year you would have been conceived was during, as you said earlier in your monologue, during my mom and dad's second divorce.
4: Do you believe it to be?
5: I don't believe it. Woody does. So Woody's like, let's do a DNA test. And he's always like, why aren't you so happy that this could be true, Brother Matthew? I'm like, because for you, it's easy. You'd gain a brother. For me, you're asking me to disown who I believe my father is for 56 years.
4: Yeah, exactly. It's a little tricky.
5: Yeah.
1: There is the talk of finally doing the DNA test to put it to rest. So this has been going on for 25 years.
0: Yeah.
1: Now, if you do watch the clip, because it is doing the rounds on socials at the moment, they've got the photos.
0: Yes,
1: of the children,
0: they look alike.
1: Don't they? At the same age. And even Jimmy's got them, their faces split in half and put together. I'm sorry, Matthew, but I'm sorry. And the way Mum's sitting there going, I knew your father. Wouldn't that be lovely? Mm. Yeah, Matthew McConaughey, the gift that keeps giving. That's your latest mud.
6: G'day, McConaughey. Sam from Harvey Norman here. Still rocking that old phone with a battery that gives up faster than you on a Monday morning? 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
8: Hey there, I'm Brooke Seychelle. The Prime Minister has paid tribute to the 10 Australians killed in the 9/11 terror attacks as today marks 25 years since it happened. Over in the US, a drone show has created the silhouette of the Twin Towers with thousands of lights, each honouring a victim lost. Meanwhile, Daniel Billings, the convicted killer of childcare worker Molly Ticehurst, has been sentenced to 28 years in jail. The judge today imposing a non-parole period of 20 years after he pleaded guilty to her murder in Forbes in 2024. The deputy PM has pushed back on the South Australian Premier after he warned the major parties were in a political race to the bottom with One Nation on immigration. Speaking on Nine, Richard Marles says while he agrees it shouldn't be political football, Labor is working on policies to bring migration down.
9: Immigration needs to be pegged at a level which matches our infrastructure, our services. When we came to government, it was too high. In the aftermath of the pandemic, it does need to be brought down, and we have brought it down.
8: And the Jonas Brothers have made a special Aussie tribute in their NFL halftime show in Melbourne. The stars belting out John Farnham's You're the Voice at the MCG.

0: on 7 there. The NFL continues down in Melbourne as we speak. San Francisco are currently ahead, leading the LA Rams 17-7. And it's finals footy in both Aussie codes tonight. The Lions are hopeful the Gabba crowd will be able to spur them on in tomorrow night's do-or-die semi-final against Adelaide. Coach Chris Fagan says the fans always give them a boost at home.
1: It's a special environment that we play in, and I think there's mutual respect between our crowd and our supporters and our players. So we'll definitely be looking for that support tomorrow.
0: That's the latest in news and sport.
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6: Showers around for the rest of today and a bit of a breezy one as well. A clearing shower tomorrow after waking up to around 16 degrees. Top of 24 for our Saturday. Clearing shower again on Sunday, top of 25. And we may see a morning shower on Monday with a top of 25 as well. He is back here on Mackay on the Wit, Sunday's 4MK. Andrew, Monday morning. And don't forget, he's going to play Beat Meat after 7 o'clock. It is your chance to get yourself into the draw for a delicious meat tray thanks to Parkside Butchers at the Parkside Plaza.
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0: Not only my favourite band, but Ed's favourite band here on the Feel Good Workday, and one of our favourite songs from Fleetwood Mac, Rihanna, too, mate. I can hear you got me on the hands free. What are you up to?
1: Just doing some running around, doing a bit of shopping, whatever.
0: Oh, yeah? Any fun shopping?
1: Yeah.
0: Oh, good for you, mate. We'll have a top Friday afternoon, and thanks for calling me and letting me know Fleetwood Mac's one of your favourite bands as well. The next bloke I'm going to play come up with a stage name. He decided for his last name he would take a body of water and use that. He's next.
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0: Whitney Houston here on the Feel Good Workday. It's Karina with you this afternoon. Just a quick hello to Miles. Sent me a lovely message. He's been listening. He's in the man cave, but he's got jobs to do this afternoon. And I think Miles might have a beer with him. He's changing the mower blades at the moment. Mate, hopefully some great music for you this afternoon in the man cave while you do your chores. I've got an English rock band for you, formed in London in 1962, decided to name themselves after their keyboardist. So that way he would have to do all the radio interviews. They're next.
1: Victim numbers are down 9.6%, but most serious crimes are committed by repeat offenders, often while they're on bail. To break this cycle, the new Queensland government is expanding adult crime, adult time, by introducing automatic jail for offenders who commit a serious crime while on bail. Alongside more police and more early intervention and rehabilitation, it's part of our plan to keep making Queensland safer. To have your say on the proposed new laws, search Breach Bail, Go to Jail. 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

0: It's the Feel Good Workday. You and I are about to head into the newsroom, and I can't believe 25 years since 9/11. Do you remember what you were doing, where you were at the time? I was working in Newcastle in New South Wales on a station called 2HD, and my breakfast partner at the time, Tony, had gotten into work just a bit earlier than me, and when I walked into the studio, he had the TV on. I thought he was watching a movie, and he said, no, this is actually what is happening in America right now. And it was just, oh, it was gut-wrenching. It was chaos too, because, you know, you've got so many friends and they've got family or friends over in America, everyone panicking, trying to find out if everyone was okay. I remember the day very, very well. Johnny Mellencamp is part of our two ups. Indeed, he's the first two up I have for you after two this afternoon. That's when it spoke, was it spoke. Steely Dan sneaking in. Let's get into that newsroom so we can get stuck into the two ups here on the Feel Good Workday.
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7: Hey there, I'm Brooke Seychelle. The NFL says today's NFL clash blockbuster at the MCG has already exceeded expectations. Commissioner Roger Goodall telling Seven they've been blown away by how successful it's already been.
8: It's exceeded our expectations on every level. I have never been in a more welcoming country community that loves sports. You are sports crazy, and it's wonderful to be a part of it.
7: The official attendance today is sitting at 100,021 people, just three off the MCG's capacity. It's the seventh largest NFL regular season crowd ever. Also making news today, both the Prime Minister and opposition leader have paid tribute to the 10 Australians killed in the 9/11 terror attacks on the 25th anniversary today. While over in New York, the skyline has lit up with almost 3,000 drones recreating the silhouette of the Twin Towers. Queensland has seen its first credit downgrade since 2009 today, with the state losing its AA+ rating. S&P Global Ratings confirming it's now sitting at AA, but says the long-term outlook remains stable. And travellers can now travel from Melbourne to Coffs Harbour without passing a single traffic light following the opening of the new M1 extension. The new 15-kilometre stretch bypasses two locations in the Hunter region, avoiding a notorious bottleneck from large volumes of freight and commuters. Back to our top story. It seems the 49ers' decision to get to Australia early may have paid off after beating the LA Rams 27-7 at the MCG. San Fran spent 8 days here acclimatising, exploring and meeting fans, while the Rams only got in yesterday morning. Debo Samuel Sr. tells Seven the Aussie crowd definitely got behind them.
9: I love when they came out and they was booing, but more of the story, like, we was out here for a week. It was a business trip. We enjoyed the city. I don't think you can fly 16 hours and be ready to play.
7: That's the latest in news and sport.
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0: A few showers around for the rest of today and a bit of a breezy one as well. A clearing shower tomorrow after waking up to around 16 degrees. Top of 24 for our Saturday. Clearing shower again on Sunday, top of 25. And we may see a morning shower on Monday with a top 25 as well. He is back here on Mackay and the Whit Sundays 4MK. Andrew, Monday morning. And don't forget, he's going to play Beat Meat after 7 o'clock. It is your chance to get yourself into the draw for a delicious meat tray thanks to Parkside Butchers at the Parkside Plaza.
10: Check, check 1, 2. We know you love variety, and we also know that two is better than one. So we've dug deep in the music library and found two from your favourite artists, including some you haven't heard in ages. This is the Two Ups at Two, 4MK.

0: I think she's Australia's very own princess. That's Kylie Minogue with the two up this afternoon here on the Feel Good Workday. And how exciting, AFL fans. Grand final day, Saturday, September the 26th at the MCG. 20-minute extravaganza, the biggest spectacle they're saying the MCG has ever, ever seen. It is all Kylie, and she knows how to put on a show. I'm looking forward to watching that on the TV. Unfortunately, I won't be at the MCG live. I wish I was there today too. Of course, the Rams and the 49ers, and making history as well. It's the first ever NFL regular season game to be played here in Australia. There's been so much hype around it too, hasn't there? The next two up I have lined up for you is from a rock band who formed in New York in 1971. Walter Becker on guitars, bass, backing vocals, Donald Fagen keyboards and lead vocals. The original traditional band lineup chose to stop performing live in about 74 and continued just as a studio-only duo. They've had a cast of session musicians. I'm talking about Steely Dan, and I've got them for you next.
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0: Richie, I get to have fun with you with the Two Ups. Annie Lennox, a single from her, and before that, part of Eurythmics here on the Feel Good Workday. But it was actually the Two Up before that that Rico's given me a call this afternoon. Loved a Steely Dan, and you said, mate, that you've been doing a few jobs. Are you well, though?
1: Hey, good buddy, just doing a bit of palm work.
0: A bit of palm work?
1: Yeah, cleaning out these bloody palms. I planted too many of them.
0: Oh, no. My place, it had all the golden cane palms around, and now...
1: Yeah, that's what I'm doing, cane.
0: Pain in the backside.
1: they're good for privacy.
0: True, that is true.
1: That's it.
0: Yeah, they're a bit of maintenance, that's for sure. That was my old place. My new place, I've got an apartment. I don't have to look after any gardens. That's what I pay Body Corporate for. Mate, have a great afternoon. Two Ups. I have plenty to come before three. That's next here on the Feel Good Workday. Fishy with an eye.
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We've been granted permission from the gaming authorities to play 2UP every day. Or should that be 2 Ups? Come in, Spinner. It's the 2 Ups at 2. 4MK.

0: That's a wrap for our two ups for this week. They'll be back on Monday at 2 o'clock here on the Feel Good Workday. Nathan's got me on the hands-free, and you said you loved all the two ups this afternoon. That's great, mate. And you're working? What are you doing?
1: Drive around all day. That's all I do, and drive around in circles. But anyway, mate, the music lately has been fantastic. I just wanted to pass it on. Really good. It really lifts my spirits and keeps me going. And just really good.
0: Oh, thank you.
1: It's just fantastic.
0: Oh, good on you, Nathan. That is wonderful to hear you. Enjoy the rest of Favourite Day Friday, mate. Hopefully it's knock off a clock for you soon. Crowded House. It's only natural that I should want to be there with you. And Talking Heads. Before 4 o'clock this afternoon, but not before the newsroom, which is where you and I have a hot date right now here on the Feel Good Workday.
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9: Hey there, I'm Brooke Seychelle. A monster crowd has witnessed San Francisco stun the Super Bowl favourites in Melbourne's historic NFL blockbuster. Harrison Preeb is at the MCG.
10: 100,021 packing the MCG for the first ever NFL clash down under. Commissioner Roger Goodell declaring he has plans to bring the game to town for many years to come. The 49ers clinching a 27-7 upset over divisional rivals LA to open their season in style. Cornerback Brock Purdy steering the Niners to victory, finishing with more than 200 passing yards and 3 touchdown passes.
9: Meanwhile, the PM has paid tribute to the lives lost in the September 11 attacks, 25 years on today.
11: We pause to reflect on that darkest of days. We think of the nearly 3,000 whose lives were stolen, including the 10 Australians. And we think of all those whose lives were changed forever.
9: Also making headlines, convicted murderer Daniel Billings has been sentenced to 28 years in jail after he murdered his ex-partner Molly Ticehurst in 2024. Billings was sentenced in the Orange Supreme Court today with a non-parole period of 20 years. And a major update for Aussies affected by a rare form of motor neuron disease, with Canberra moving the life-changing treatment Qalsody onto the PBS next month. It means the cost will fall from almost $29,000 to just $25 a script. Back to our top story. It's history in the making today as San Francisco have claimed the NFL's first match win in Australia, defeating the LA Rams 27-7 at the MCG. Closer to home, South Sydney and Newcastle meet in tonight's do-or-die NRL final in Sydney. Our league expert Corey Oates reckons it's tough to split.
12: The Rabbitohs, there's a lot of emotion behind their games with the Jai stuff. But then the Knights this year have played really good footy. I'd love to see the Knights organisation do well.
9: That's the latest in news and sport.
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0: A few showers around for the rest of today and a bit of a breezy one as well. A clearing shower tomorrow after waking up to around 16 degrees. The top of 24 for our Saturday. Clearing shower again on Sunday, top of 25. And we may see a morning shower on Monday with a top of 25 as well. He is back here on Mackay on the Wheat Sundays 4MK. Andrew, Monday morning. And don't forget, he's going to play Beat Meat. After 7 o'clock, it is your chance to get yourself into the draw for a delicious meat tray thanks to Parkside Butcher at the Parkside Plaza.
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They've got all the quality meats, including their Cape Grim grass-fed beef, Royal Reserve lamb, the sausages, all of the delicious pastries and pre-cooked meals prepared fresh in store by their very talented butchers, and of course very helpful and friendly service as well. It is worth playing Beat the Meat tomorrow morning just after 7 here on Mackay the Wit Sundays 4MK. Good luck with Andrew. Oh.

0: A McCoy's cover, David Bowie here on the Feel Good at Work Day, having a gas bag with Chris. He's only just gotten home. He's been away for work. How are you, mate? How are things?
1: Pretty good. First day off.
0: Oh, awesome. How many days have you got off?
1: 6 days off.
0: Nice. What are you going to do?
1: Nothing.
0: Oh, okay. Just chill out.
1: Just chill out.
0: Good for you, mate. Well, I plan on having a bit of a relaxing weekend. My Mighty Knights are playing against the Bunnies tonight, though. Maybe a couple of cold ones, and there could be a bit of yelling at my TV. Actually, I'm going to take both of us back to my childhood in the next few minutes. This band, my dad loved, absolutely loved. He would play them all the time. Their lead singer often wore a massively oversized suit. And they're next here on the Feel Good Workday.
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3: Yeah, okay. Gee, late night work. Happened about 10:30 at night, didn't it?
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5: 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I can't believe it's 25 years ago.
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0: What a great song from Cold Chisel, "When the War Is Over," here on the Feel Good Workday, just chatting with Mark, who's knocked off. Good on you, mate. He said he's heading home for a cold one, but we're talking about Cold Chisel, and a lot of people really like Barnsley, and then I find some people don't, which I find really strange. I think he's a great guy. I think, you know, it's a great sound. Is he the best singer in the world? No, but he is amazing, and I love Cold Chisel. What about you, mate?
1: If you like the sound, it's good stuff.
0: Oh, absolutely, and I do. I happen to be a fan. In the next few minutes, I'm putting on an ABBA song that is the same name as the musical movie. Well, actually, they pinched it from the song I'm about to play for you next.
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0: Gee, I hope you've had a great favourite day Friday here on the Feel Good Work Day. You know what? The fun continues, though. Jonesy and Amanda, they got the Friday feels, their big session. They've got a live act coming in. I'm going to keep it a surprise. It's an absolute ripper this afternoon. They've also, after 4 o'clock, got Sir Elton John. Cool in the Gang. And you too. Christian O'Connell show from 7 o'clock tonight to keep you company, but between you and I, don't tell Christian, I'm going to be watching my Mighty Knights play tonight. It's going to be a tough gig against the Bunnies. Have a great weekend, and I'll catch you Monday afternoon. We'll do it all again.
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7: Hey there, I'm Brooke Seychelle. The Prime Minister has led tributes to the nearly 3,000 victims in the September 11 attacks on the 25th anniversary today. Anthony Albanese says it changed the world.
8: Yet amid its horror, it showed us the greater side of humanity. So many people responded to terror with extraordinary courage, compassion and defiance. And together, they defined the spirit of a nation.
7: 10 Australians died in the attack. Meanwhile, triple murderer Daryl Young has lodged an appeal against his conviction and sentence. The Central Queensland grazier received 3 life sentences last week after he was convicted for killing 3 of his neighbours and attempting to murder a 4th on his cattle station in 2022. To the UK, where the historic Bayeux Tapestry is now on public display at the British Museum for the first time since it was created nearly 1,000 years ago. And a stunning NFL showdown has wrapped up at the MCG. Reporter Harrison Preeb is there.
9: One of the biggest spectacles outside the Super Bowl. 100,021 people cramming into the G for the historic showdown between LA and San Francisco. Plenty of Aussie flavour too. Cody Simpson performing a stirring rendition of the national anthem before the Jonas Brothers headline the halftime entertainment. belting out a cover of Don Farnham's You're the Voice. San Francisco surged to a 27-7 upset over the Rams. Quarterback Brock Purdy throwing over 200 yards for 3 touchdown passes.
7: Newcastle is gearing up for tonight's do-or-die NRL final against a star-studded Souths in Sydney. The Knights have been hit with injury this season, but coach Justin Holbrook says it's taught them resilience.
10: Obviously, you'd always love to be full strength this time of year, but it doesn't matter that we're not. We've got all the confidence in our side and the players that we've got.
7: And all eyes are on the Dockers as they try to avoid a straight sets exit when they host the Cats in the semi-final at Optus Stadium tonight. That's the latest in news and sport.
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0: A few showers around for the rest of today and a bit of a breezy one as well. A clearing shower tomorrow after waking up to around 16 degrees, top of 24 for our Saturday. Clearing shower again on Sunday, top of 25. And we may see a morning shower on Monday with a top of 25 as well. He is back here on Mackay and the Wit Sundays 4MK. Andrew, Monday morning. And don't forget, he's going to play Beat Meat after 7 o'clock. It is your chance to get yourself into the draw for a delicious meat tray thanks to Parkside Butcher at the Parkside Plaza.
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23: 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Jody and Amanda are here.
24: It's showtime. Happy Friday.
25: Happy Friday.
24: Friday.
25: September 11, which yes, of course comes with all those connotations.
24: It does
25: horror.
24: Indeed.
25: It's Chris Brown's birthday today.
24: Something
25: Chris
24: good
25: Brown,
24: comes out of it.
25: Not the rapper,
24: yep,
25: the beloved Bon Iver.
24: Yeah.
25: And living room compatriot.
24: How old is Brownie?
25: Well, I don't know.
24: He's
25: in his 40s. I went to his 40th, and I don't know how many years ago that was.
24: I reckon he's about 46, maybe 47. He's at the Italian Dolomites as we speak.
25: Yeah. Are they in Italy, the Dolomites?
24: Yeah, yeah. My sister, ironically, just came back from there.
25: The photos look incredible on
24: yeah,
25: his Instagram.
24: She was walking up to 20 Ks a day.
25: Yeah. I had a friend who recently went to Machu Picchu and travelled mm-hmm. all through South America and did 20,000 steps a day. She got home and her watch says to her, "Oh, you're not keeping up with your daily steps." She goes, she's yelling at her, "What do you think? What do you think?"
24: Listen.
25: Listen.
24: Fitbit.
25: Oh.
24: Machu Picchu.
25: Yeah, I'm not going to do that every day. Yeah,
24: that's outrageous. There's nothing worse with this telemetry you've got now. I've got a Fitbit. But there's nothing worse when the battery runs out and you've done all this exercise and it says you've been under training lately.
25: Well, I had one last week. Minnie is still here, fingers crossed. Yep. She still is, and she's doing okay. Well, you know,
24: yeah,
25: better than she was last week, to be honest.
24: As good as she can do.
25: But I don't walk far with her, but for about 4 days there, we didn't even do that. And my watch says, "Your daily steps have changed." Mm. Yes! Let me explain to you the nature of me pre-grieving my dog.
24: And this is the technology we buy for ourselves.
25: We choose to buy into it, and then I rant.
24: It's akin to getting that sergeant major from Officer and a Gentleman.
25: Yeah. Yeah, to push
24: Come
25: my
24: on,
25: own
24: Mayo.
25: Face. Why don't you push my own face in the mud?
24: Friday is a great show because we've got the Friday Feels sessions. I'm excited. We broke this news yesterday. No Bull. The Bull Sisters are on our show.
25: Vicar and Linda, I'm very excited.
24: You know what's been in my head all day?
25: Tell me.
24: Why don't you come to your senses?
25: We'll get them to sing that.
24: When you fall for me.
25: Who sings
24: to
25: that?
24: To your senses. You know, and I know you're doing your
25: look. I know.
24: I'll complete the joke
25: okay.
24: for you.
25: Who sings that?
24: The Bull Sisters.
25: Let's keep it that way.
24: Also, Instagram makes its return, and we can't do anything until we do the Fast Five. It's Jonesy and Amanda driving you home for Jam Nation.
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0: Hello there. It's Jonesy and Amanda driving you home this Friday afternoon.
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4: Fast five.
0: We had Joseph of Bentley, Western Australia, just before. Now we have Marion of Bentley in Victoria.
5: Are you? Oh, okay.
0: What are the chances?
5: All the Bentleys. Hello, Marion.
6: Hello, how are you?
5: Very well, thank you. You've come in for question three. There's two options left. Where in the world would you find the world's steepest street? We've ruled out Italy. Is it New Zealand or is it Switzerland?
6: I'd guess New Zealand.
5: It is.
0: Well, have you seen on social media, there's a kid, he gets on the skis and there's a little bit of a light dusting of snow on this particular street. It's Baldwin Street in Dunedin. And he goes scooching down the street on his skis.
5: What about the streets of San Francisco? Remember those, that TV show, very steep streets.
0: The streets of San Francisco.
5: You could ski into a cable car.
0: With old mate Bumnose.
5: Yeah.
0: Remember he had a...
5: Carl Malden. And also a very young and handsome Michael Douglas.
0: That's right.
5: Yeah. No bum nose there.
0: Guess the movie from the bad plot description. A romance unfolds between an 18-year-old girl, a 100-year-old guy, and a dog. What movie is that, Marion?
6: An 18-year-old girl, a 100-year-old guy, and a dog.
0: Yeah.
5: Sorry, Marion.
0: Jenny's with us.
5: Hello, Jenny.
7: Hey, how are you?
0: Thanks, Jenny.
5: So this movie obviously is not normally sold like this, but here's a strange plot description of it.
0: I thought we'd have some sort of introduction for this, Ryan.
8: Couldn't
5: be
0: bothered?
5: A romance unfolds between an 18-year-old girl, a 100-year-old guy, and a dog. What's the movie?
7: It's Twilight.
0: Is that a segment that you would like to see us continue on the Jonesy and Amanda experience there, Jenny?
5: What would you call it?
0: We could make an intro. We could spend some money.
7: That would be good.
0: Okay. Ryan, you heard the lady.
8: All right.
0: Want an intro by next week.
5: And we are now at question five, Jenny. Here it comes for you. What are the first names of the Bull sisters?
7: Vicar and Linda Bull.
5: They're
0: on our show today doing the Friday Feels sessions. Jenny, you excited?
7: Yes, I am.
0: Jenny, congratulations.
5: I think you're leading the witness, Brendan.
0: Jenny, do you love me?
7: Yes, I do.
0: Of course you do. What about
5: Jenny? Tap twice on the phone if you're doing this under duress.
0: No, Jenny's not doing it under duress. Jenny is doing it.
5: Just read her the prize.
0: Do you love
5: Brendan?
0: Amanda?
5: Just read the prize.
7: Yeah.
5: Thank you, Jenny. This is getting uncomfortable.
0: You
5: now.
0: Said no. Don't make it uncomfortable. Let's squish around in this for a bit.
5: Come on.
0: Congratulations, Jenny. You've won the Jam Pack, a $250 Bevel's Jewelry gift voucher. Don't miss Bevel's iconic diamond rush sale, Saturday, 12th of September. Jenny, congratulations you.
7: Thank you.
5: Thanks, Jenny. Have a great weekend.
0: And if you, like Jenny, would like to register for the Fast Five or any of the other stuff on our show, jonesyandamanda.com.au. It's Jonesy and Amanda driving you home for Jam Nation.
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0: Hello, it's Jonesy and Amanda driving you home this Friday afternoon.
1: During COVID, did you make sourdough from the starter and do things like that?
0: Nope.
1: Did your wife?
0: Nope. No, no interest in that. I didn't even brew my own beer.
1: My son went through a phase of making kombucha at home. Remember that? Did you see that? It was a giant jar that sat on the side of the bench.
0: Mm-hmm.
1: And I could see it was just gone off. And he kept emailing the man who said, no, keep going, keep going. And then 6 months later, he said, no, that's off. Chuck it all out. But all that sourdough starter thing. Remember Sarah who used to work with us?
0: Yes.
1: Our newsreader. And she had this old recipe. Remember that? Where you then got some of that cake or something.
0: Yeah, and you passed it on to someone else.
1: And you bake it and then you mm-hmm. pass it to someone else and it goes like that.
0: Yeah, largely someone you don't like. It's like a chain letter.
1: It's a bit like a chain letter. You kind of feel a little bit anxious about it because mm-hmm. you don't want to stuff up this long, continuous line. Well, what about this? There's a well-documented sourdough starter known as Carl Griffith's Oregon Trail sourdough starter that started in 1847 that is still going.
0: Wow.
1: Yeah, incredible, isn't it? The starter that rode west in a covered wagon in 1847 still raises bread today by strangers. I like this. Strangers who never met the man who carried it. Well, duh, I wasn't going to be on the Oregon Trail and meet him. So he kept the culture alive for 70 years. He inherited it as a boy in Oregon in 1930.
0: Yeah.
1: He died in 2000 and a volunteer group formed to maintain the sourdough starter, and they've been mailing out over 100,000 starters to bakers worldwide for free.
0: So it's just a blob of sourdough and they pick bits off it, is that right?
1: No, I think the starter, actually, how does a starter work? I don't even know. I think it's...
0: Because it could be anything.
1: It's the fermenting yeast.
0: Yep.
1: I'm not sure.
0: Yep.
1: But we're going to put these details on our socials because thousands of bakers around the world, as I said, have asked for this, for a portion of the sourdough starter to keep the tradition going, and volunteers send it out to you from Oregon.
0: Yeah, right.
1: Amazing.
0: It could.
1: But, I mean, you know, you started a culture in the same socks you've been wearing since 1974. I don't see anyone lining up to keep that going,
0: I'm going to pass them on to you.
1: Like ether.
0: Why don't you start something?
1: Well, if we use your socks, we can make a shoe pastry. Oh,
0: okay.
1: Let's end this with a pun.
0: I don't know what's worse. It's Jonesy and Amanda driving you home for Jam Nation.
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12: Hey there, I'm Brooke Seychelle. Tributes are flowing today for the almost 3,000 people who lost their lives in the 9/11 terror attacks, as today marks 25 years since it happened. Journalist Sandra Sully broke the story to Australia as she presented the late news live on air and says it was hard to find the words to adequately describe what she was seeing.
13: No one really expected those buildings to actually collapse. And then when they did, it was a concertina pancake shuddering of horrendous proportions.
12: Meanwhile, ACO has revealed politically motivated violence is more likely today than it was 25 years ago. Boss Mike Burgess saying 16 terror threats have been disrupted in the 9 months since the Bondi terror attacks. He says the threats include those with extreme right-wing ideology, others with extreme left-wing, and those in the middle. To New South Wales, where Daniel Billings, the convicted killer of childcare worker Molly Ticehurst, has been sentenced to 25 years in jail. The judge today imposing a non-parole period of 20 years after he pleaded guilty to her murder in Forbes in 2024. Meanwhile, Queensland's been hit with a dreaded credit downgrade for the first time in nearly 20 years amid the state's spiralling debt. S&P Global Ratings has lowered the state's rating from AA+ to AA. And the NFL commissioner says today's historic clash at the MCG is not a one-off. Roger Goodell telling Seven it's one of many.
14: Yes, we're going to be back, and we're going to be back multiple times.
12: To our last story, and the coach of the LA Rams doesn't believe their decision to arrive in Australia late was behind their loss today. The Rams went down to San Fran 27-7 after only arriving here yesterday morning, while the 49ers arrived over a week ago. Rams coach Sean McVay says if that was the wrong decision, he'll own it.
15: I don't believe that that's why we didn't play well enough. I really don't. It's easy in hindsight to be able to say it was a miss, but those are responsibilities that, you know, I'll take.
12: That's the latest in news and sport.
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17: A few showers around for the rest of today, and a bit of a breezy one as well. A clearing shower tomorrow after waking up to around 16 degrees. Top of 24 for our Saturday. Clearing shower again on Sunday, top of 25. And we may see a morning shower on Monday with a top of 25 as well. He is back here on Mackay on the Week Sundays 4MK. Andrew, Monday morning. And don't forget, he's going to play Beat Meat after 7 o'clock. 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
25: 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I've heard them describe him as a drunken idiot.
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29: Jonesy and Amanda, those are names that you would never forget.
30: It's showtime.
0: Hello there, my friend. How are you?
1: I'm well, and you?
0: I am a little disturbed. I was walking past the client experience team, which used to be radio sales, And you know how we do water cooler chat, largely from the content that they provide us.
1: Yeah, they put it on a whiteboard and each week they all contribute to
0: today
1: what they think.
0: Today is an interesting pickle.
1: Okay.
0: And have you seen it?
1: No.
0: I'll run this past you. It's a very interesting pickle.
1: Okay.
0: It's a situation.
1: Do you like pickles?
0: It's a situation that I don't know if I'd want to be involved in. I'll just say that to you.
1: Is it a maths class?
0: Okay, next to a maths class. I'd rather be in a maths class. Coming up next, I saw some great stuff that I want to buy from TV. You know my piece-by-piece things?
1: This isn't one of those slicer-dices. Remember we both bought those and sliced our fingers off?
0: By the way, have you seen that single omelette-making thing?
1: No, Brendan. That's the most ludicrous thing. I have seen the ads, and I've seen you looking at the ads. No, I forbid it.
0: God, now it's forbidden.
1: What a piece of kitchen junk makes one individual omelette.
0: Well, I'll try and change your mind on my next proposed purchase.
1: All right.
0: That's coming up. It's Jonesy and Amanda driving you home for Jam Nation.
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0: It's Jonesy and Amanda driving you home. Here at our radio station, we have lots of things. And back when I started in radio, you had your radio DJ, you had your traffic department. That's not car traffic, that's ad traffic. Then you had the sales team, you had the news department. So now they've
1: And you'd have a marketing team who would make stickers.
0: Yeah, that's right, the stickers department.
1: Yeah.
0: So now they've got all these word salad names. Traffic, radio traffic is advertising sales and something or other.
1: And I think sales is now word salad. I think that's actually the department of word salad.
0: It's called the client experience team.
1: Okay.
0: But every week they put up on their little whiteboard next to their pie charts.
1: They put up kind of a would you rather. And we walked past and we thought, why don't we make this an on-air segment? Let's nick it.
0: Because if you steal from us, you no doubt have stolen twice.
1: Quite true.
0: But what we're very good at doing is getting a great intro for it, which we've done, and we've called it... Gather round.
1: Maybe this segment should be, would you rather have that intro or not?
0: I know that you like no bells and whistles.
1: I like you're anti-bells an ABC chick. And anti-whistles.
0: You like off mic.
1: I want people to be in a library and I'll go, shush.
0: You want long-winded chat breaks and
1: I do.
0: Poor microphone technique.
1: And we'll just sit around and talk about our book clubs. That's what I'd like. Yep. I actually would like it.
0: I, on the other hand, like to make money and I like food.
1: All right.
0: So today's water cooler chat, and this is something that I looked at and I went, oh my goodness, this is a prickly pear. Would you rather accidentally send nudes to your boss or your parents?
1: Oh.
0: So you've taken sexy nudes of yourself. Do you send that to your boss or do you send it to your parents? Which one?
1: You make it sound like you have to choose one.
0: Well, you do have to choose one.
1: Yeah, but do you send it to your parents? No, you've accidentally done it. If you had to, you've accidentally sent it out to your parents or your boss, which would you prefer?
0: And you can't say, I don't take nudes of myself. This has got to be open-hearted as far as this goes.
1: And open other things.
0: Yep, so you're into this?
1: This is interesting and intriguing.
0: And you're meaning to send it to your partner, but instead...
1: Yeah,
0: it gets lost.
1: It's intriguing because this is being spoken about in a workplace and it's on a whiteboard in a workplace where their actual bosses are looking.
0: Yeah.
1: Oh, I want to send it to you.
0: Just answer the question.
1: I don't know. You go first.
0: Jim Wairai, you've sent nudes to me many times.
1: Even your boss.
0: When you've had a few strong bros, I would say.
2: Well, I was going to say, Jonesy, you like to claim that you're my boss, so I'm trying to imagine sending a nude to you would be just mortifying.
1: Or to your
2: parents.
1: And
2: it would make you jealous, to be honest, I'm sure. So, yeah, to my parents. Probably to my parents, I think. Because they've seen me naked.
0: Yeah.
1: As an adult?
2: Not as an adult.
1: Are you a nudie Rudy family?
2: No, we're not a family of nudists. Although, Dad does like to...
1: Ice bath?
2: Yeah, he goes in the ice bath.
1: Brendan, how about you?
0: I'd rather send nudes to my mum. Only cause she doesn't check her phone, so there's a good chance I could hack the system.
1: That's not the true spirit.
0: I know she
1: doesn't.
0: No, but she doesn't look at texts. I don't text Brendan.
1: Oh, that's not. Well, you could always.
0: No, I'm just saying.
1: Do an artist's impression and send it over.
0: I'm just hacking the system. What about you with young art?
1: I think my 92-year-old father horrendous.
0: Yeah.
1: But that's a one-off where you go. That was awful. Rather than sending to a boss who you see every day. I don't know. I guess I'd rather parents than boss.
0: Okay, we have our answers.
1: Oh, that's a hard one. I feel exhausted.
0: This is very hard.
1: It's very, very difficult.
0: Join us around the water cooler, won't you?
1: Here it is. Would you rather accidentally send nudes to your boss or your parents?
0: It's Jonesy Demander driving you home for Jam Nation.
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4: 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Gee, late night work. Happened about 10:30 at night, didn't it?
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4: Hi, I'm Sally Pearson. The Opals have been eliminated from the Women's Basketball World Cup. The Aussies going down to Spain by 23 points in this morning's quarterfinal. Aryna Sabalenka has kept her hopes of claiming a third straight US Open title alive. The 28-year-old defeated Jessica Pegula in straight sets to advance to the final at Flushing Meadows. And the Sydney Thunder will welcome back a fan favourite for WBBL 12, former England captain Heather Knight, returning to the Lime Green for a fifth season after inking a one-year deal.
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0: It's Jonesy and Amanda driving you home this Friday afternoon.
1: Well, the US Open tennis is on at the moment. Novak Djokovic, he crashed out in the first round.
0: Yeah, it was going to happen, wasn't it, really?
1: What do you mean?
0: Well, he's getting older. I thought he was...
1: He's probably the world number one, isn't he?
0: Yeah, but how old is he? I'm not ragging on... I like seeing old blokes do stuff.
1: It's going to happen. Well, you know nothing about
0: tennis.
1: He can't
0: do it. It's a young man's game.
1: Carlos Alcaraz has returned from injury. Anything you'd like to say? Yeah, that was going to happen.
0: Well...
1: Put a Band-Aid on it, give it a rub, you'll be right. But some of the big stories that I've found quite interesting have been peripheral to the actual game of the tennis themselves. The current female number one, Anya Sablenka.
0: Mm-hmm.
1: You probably won't be able to make out what she's saying, but there was this interaction with an umpire.
2: Because it's so strong.
0: No, what's she saying?
1: She's complaining to the chair umpire about the smell of dope. She said that the smell was so strong, and I think it's legal in most parts of the States.
0: It is, yeah.
1: But however, you can't sit and smoke a cigarette at the US Open. And she said the smell is so incredibly strong.
0: Vapes.
1: But no, this is a marijuana vape.
0: A marijuana vape.
1: But you
0: vape.
1: Don't normally smell the marijuana from
0: you
1: that,
0: do.
1: Would you?
0: Oh, yeah. Well, there's a real stank.
1: Well, a stank. Afterwards, she was asked about it.
2: I'm just asking people not to smoke it next to the tennis court. Also because it was a bit windy, so I don't know if it was like coming from the crowd or it was from the outside because the wind blows it into the stadium. So I don't know. I just hope they're going to be a bit more aware of that stuff.
0: Yeah, maybe take a gummy.
1: Because the environment around the tennis players, you have to be so quiet. You have to be so respectful. If people sneeze and cough as someone's about to serve, it's very off-putting. Here's the latest thing that's also happening at the US Open that people are outraged about, and this is the role of the influencers. So a couple of things are happening here. The US Open, or the USTA, has accredited nearly 100 content creators this year in a bid to reach new audiences. So they're accrediting them almost as journalists.
0: Right.
1: Come in, they put them in a corporate box so that they will make content about the US
0: and get
1: Open.
0: Eyes on the tennis.
1: That's right. And on top of that, as they've done for several years now, brands have been inviting social media stars to watch the action. Between these two things, you're getting a lot of ring lights.
0: Mm-hmm.
1: You're getting a lot of people posing while the game is on. You're getting a lot of people moving and making noises, shuffling around, changing positions, trying to get better angles on themselves. And the tennis players themselves are getting distracted. I remember once years ago, I used to go and watch the tennis at, they don't even have the courts anymore, White City. It was the New South Wales Open.
0: Mm-hmm.
1: It used to be held at White City. And you could just sit courtside and watch the players. And I went to watch, I think it was John Lloyd who went on to marry Chris Evert. And my friend and I were watching this. I was still in high school.
0: Mm-hmm.
1: We were watching it. And she said something stupid that made me laugh. And he turned around and said, "Will you please be quiet?"
0: What, the tennis player said?
1: Yeah,
0: that.
1: John Lloyd turned around and told us off for laughing.
0: You have quite
1: loudly.
0: The laugh, though. I remember being at a lunch for SBS and you were sitting down one end of the table and I was talking to this lady from SBS and you laughed and the lady visibly flinched and threw her champagne in the air. And I said, such a delicate.
1: Well, I remember once being at a lunch with you and someone said, "I can smell dope." But this is the world we're in now. This austere, old school kind of revered
0: sport.
1: Well,
0: because it's influencers. Influencers are taking over everything.
1: Influencers, once they go in the wild, if you ever see an influencer in the wild, you think, that is weird.
0: Yeah, but it's happening. You see kids doing TikTok dances. You say, the local shopkeeper, he's filming kids doing TikTok dances. Yeah. Actually, that was a bit weird. Maybe I should have reported that.
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11: Hey there, I'm Brooke Seychelle. Today's historic NFL clash is just the beginning of American football down under. Commissioner Roger Goodell telling Seven today is not just a one-off.
12: Absolutely. We are not coming here to play one game and leave. We have a tremendous fan base here, tremendous partners here, and we expect to be here on multiple games.
11: 100,021 people packed out the MCG for the clash today. Both the Prime Minister and opposition leader have paid tribute to the 10 Australians killed in the 9/11 terror attacks on the 25th anniversary today. Over in New York, the skyline has lit up with almost 3,000 drones recreating the silhouette of the Twin Towers. Meanwhile, the federal government is pouring cold water on fears Aussie rents could jump by $10 a week thanks to recent housing changes in the budget. That would be five times higher than the $2 hike forecast by Treasurer Jim Chalmers. But MP Mark Butler tells Seven the facts speak for themselves.
13: Rents have increased by less since the budget than they did over the same period before the budget.
11: And parents and carers are being encouraged to talk to children about personal safety and boundaries to help prevent child sexual abuse. Braveheart says normalising those conversations can help children feel confident about asking questions and seeking support. It comes as today marks White Balloon Day. Back to our top story, and San Francisco has defeated the LA Rams 27-7 in the historic NFL clash in Melbourne, and it's finals fever across our footy codes this weekend. Frio wants to make the most of its finals lifeline and get the Purple Army roaring in tonight's sudden death clash with Geelong at Optus Stadium. And Lions coach Chris Fagan says he's expecting much more from his side in tomorrow night's must-win semi-final against Adelaide. Meanwhile, in the NRL, South Sydney and Newcastle meet in tonight's do-or-die NRL final. Latrell Mitchell is finding his groove after a long injury layoff, while David Fifita is back to his best for the Bunnies.
14: Victim numbers are down 9.6%, but most serious crimes are committed by repeat offenders, often while they're on bail. To break this cycle, the new Queensland government is expanding adult crime, adult time, by introducing automatic jail for offenders who commit a serious crime while on bail. Alongside more police and more early intervention and rehabilitation, it's part of our plan to keep making Queensland safer. To have your say on the proposed new laws, search Breach Bail, Go to Jail. Authorised by the Queensland Government, Brisbane.
3: 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Insurance but fair.
15: few showers around for the rest of today and a bit of a breezy one as well. A clearing shower tomorrow after waking up to around 16 degrees. Top of 24 for our Saturday. Clearing shower again on Sunday, top of 25. And we may see a morning shower on Monday with a top of 25 as well. He is back here on Mackay on the Wit Sundays 4MK. Andrew, Monday morning. And don't forget, he's going to play Beat Meat after 7 o'clock. 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
0: The Friday Feels sessions are going strength to strength. What about Anthony Kalia last week? He was just fantastic.
1: He was, wasn't he?
0: And today,
1: I'm excited.
0: We are so excited to have these ladies in. You know Vicar and Linda Bull. They've got a new album out at the moment. It's Where Do You Come From? This is the title track of the album.

0: senses.
1: You think we can talk them into doing that one? I want to hear that song.
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1: What's a BV?
2: 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Oh, okay.
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2: 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Also, Instagram. 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

0: Are there any questions?
1: Thank you very much.
2: Thank you.
0: Vicar and Linda, Ben, thank you, mate. 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
1: Thank you so much. We've had such a good time.
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1: We feel much better now. Thank you both.
2: Thank you.
0: Instagram is here if you'd like to play. 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
0: Instagram. 10 questions, 60 seconds on the clock. You can pass if you don't know an answer. We'll come back to that question if time permits. You get all the questions right, you win $1,000.
4: And you can leave with $1,000. Very, very handy. But if you want to push your luck, you can make it $2,000 by answering a bonus question. But it's double or nothing.
0: John, when will you come to your senses and win this? How's things in Narra Court?
5: It's a beautiful sunny day today.
0: Nice. And you feel that you can do this?
5: Oh, I'm going to give it my best crack.
4: You give it your best crack, John. we don't want your worst crack. We want your best crack.
0: We want to see your best crack, John.
4: All right, John. So 10 questions, 60 seconds. If you're not sure, say pass. We might have time to come back, all right?
5: Thank you.
4: John, good luck. Here we go. Question one. What is the name of this game?
5: Instagram.
4: Question two. How many centimetres are on a 30-centimetre ruler?
5: 30.
4: Question three. Who wrote Green Eggs and Ham?
5: Dr. Seuss.
4: Question four. In cricket, what term is used for scoring no runs?
5: Duck.
4: Question five. Bernard Fanning was in which band?
5: Powderfinger.
4: Question six. What's the technical term for a lie detector?
5: Polygraph.
4: Question seven. Which musician was previously married to Heidi Klum?
5: Seal.
4: Question eight. What dessert is named after a ballet dancer?
5: Pavlova.
4: Question nine. The Birkin bag is made by which luxury fashion company?
5: Pass.
4: Question ten. What continent has the most number of countries?
5: Africa.
4: Birkin bag. Who makes it?
5: Hermes?
4: Yes!
0: Right on the buzzer.
4: Oh, wow.
0: Johnny.
4: John.
0: Wow.
5: Oh, get in my teeth.
4: Hermes, Hermes, doesn't matter how you say it. You have won
0: $1,000.
5: John. Oh, that was it.
4: John.
0: Wow.
5: Wow. Thank you.
4: Wow. Don't go anywhere. We
0: John, that
4: John,
0: was,
4: John.
0: What are you trying to do to us?
4: You and your best crack have given us a bit
0: we
4: of a heart
0: saw
4: attack.
0: Your best crack and it was
4: and
0: very
4: it was
0: impressive.
4: Pretty impressive.
5: Taking it to the wire.
4: You certainly did. Well, John, we have some discussing to do.
0: Yeah, we got the bonus question.
4: We got the bonus question. So here's how it goes. You could take $1,000, brilliant, go and enjoy it. Or you could try for $2,000. I have a bonus question in front of me here. You have 6 seconds to answer it. But if you get it wrong, you get nothing. Get it right, $2,000. Get it wrong, get nothing.
5: Oh, I don't know.
4: Jonesy, time for the pants.
0: Well, John.
5: I was going to say you might need the pants.
0: I'll put the pants on for you, John. I'm directing them west towards you across the fruited plains. We've seen your best crack. Get a load of this. John.
5: Have you seen all of my cracks?
0: You did very well there, John. You did very well. But I will say this. You came home under a wet sail, if I can use any more metaphors. But
4: meaning
0: I reckon,
4: what? Meaning skin
0: I
4: of the
0: reckon
4: teeth.
0: John would get this.
4: Don't
0: I reckon
4: go,
0: he would.
4: John, it's not for us.
0: I reckon.
4: It's not for us to speculate. It's not for us to think whether
0: well,
4: you would.
0: That's me saying that. But bearing in mind, if you get it wrong, John, you get nothing.
5: Yeah. I have a feeling that it'd be more exciting for the listeners if I give it a crack.
4: Good on you, John.
0: That's the way, John.
4: Good on you, John.
0: Now, let's just be perfectly clear here, John.
4: You're doing this for you, okay? Not for Jonesy, not for the listeners. I'm doing it for you.
0: Not for the pants.
4: We have a question here. You have 6 seconds to answer this question. You got the buzzer there, Ryan? 6 seconds. Get it right, $2,000.
5: Okay, far away.
4: Here we go. In the TV show Friends, what's the name of the coffee shop where they hang out?
5: Central Perk.
4: Yes, John!
0: Yes!
4: $2,000.
0: Johnny!
5: Wow.
0: You did it.
5: Thank you so much.
4: John, what a cool customer
0: John,
4: you are.
0: John, you're a showman.
4: You are a showman. You've done it for all of us and you've got $2,000 for yourself.
0: Oh, John, I was on the edge of a
5: seat. Oh, wow, that's fantastic. Thank you so much for that.
4: Oh, John, congratulations,
0: thank you. $2,000. Winner, winner, John Dinner.
4: Oh,
0: wow.
5: That's the one.
0: I need a light out.
4: Yeah, me too.
0: Thank you, John.
4: Smoke
0: congratulations.
4: Smoke them if you've got them. Well done.
0: You are
5: thank
0: a winner.
5: Thank you so much.
0: And you can be like John. Give us your best crack. JonesyandAmanda.com.au. It's Jonesy and Amanda driving you home for Jam Nation.
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0: Pop, pop, pop.
1: Yeah.
2: Yeah. I don't even know what that means. Hello, Jenna.
1: I think you did that one last week.
0: No, I said, what's up, hun?
1: Nah, that was the week before, and that was gross.
2: Yeah, it's all gross.
0: Well, hang on, all those influencers talk with their mouths open. That's how they
2: speak. They talk with their mouths open. What a shock.
0: They do that. They never close their mouths when they talk.
2: Anyway, Jenna, what have we done this week?
0: I wish you would do from time to time.
1: Anyway, it's been a huge week across the Jonesy and Amanda socials, and it all started with the overwhelming emotion of seeing Jai Arrow run out for his 100th Rabbitohs game after his motor neurone disease diagnosis. Mm. So our video has received close to 200,000 views in a few days and thousands of beautiful comments, such as this one from Jan, who writes, "The last 2 weeks have been so emotional watching Jai walk out. He's such a beautiful person who doesn't deserve this, especially at such a young age, and having it affecting him so severely, so quickly. No one deserves these terrible diseases. Rabbitoh supporters really miss seeing him play. He was amazing on the field, but so good to still see him at the games cheering his team on. We're all with him."
2: Oh, that sums it up beautifully. Mm. It really does.
1: Yes. Another popular post was your view on Raygun and her new Netflix documentary, Breaking Badly. So, you guys believe that Raygun was unfairly treated, and if a male did that performance, then the blowback wouldn't have been as harsh.
0: Well, he'd be a hero.
2: Because what I thought was that as Australians, we like the underdog, we like the quirky story, but people really turned on her and I didn't quite understand why. What did people think?
1: Yeah, so our videos received thousands of comments. This one from Kieran, he writes, "I disagree. If it was a bloke doing it, I believe it would have been a very similar reaction. I do agree sexism played a part in the uproar, but no way would a bloke be called a hero for doing that. This wasn't a larrikin going on Australia's Got Talent. This was the Olympics."
0: Mm. Okay. Yeah, but I would implore anyone, before they say anything, watch the documentary, because then it will change your mind.
1: Yeah, well, Eliza, she says, "I was appalled at the sports psychologist who didn't take her anxiety seriously enough and empower her more, rather than just dismissing her fear that the whole world might laugh at her. It's the Olympics. The whole world was watching, and that fear became a sad reality. This was the first time breakdancing was an event grouped with all these elite athletes. She should have gotten more support."
2: Oh, yeah. Interesting.
0: There you
2: Very
0: go.
2: Interesting. Yes. Like, I love our listeners.
0: We support the B-boys and the B-girls.
2: Yeah. You're on the D-list.
1: On another note, it's time for Digital Jenners. This is where I choose my favourite contributor of the week, who will receive a bespoke tin hat made by Amanda.
2: I'd better get onto it.
1: And this week it goes to Xander on Facebook, who commented this on our recent tin hat video.
2: Yes.
1: Mm-hmm. He writes, "Finally some real news in the media. We might be all right if you act normal and realise that we have been lied to and deceived for many generations till now."
0: Mm-hmm.
1: Also, no punctuation.
0: No, and capitals.
2: And what conspiracy in particular?
1: That was about the trams.
0: Ah, the yes. trams, yeah.
1: Yes.
0: Yeah, that was, we had Rob, regular contributor Rob.
2: What was he saying about the
0: trams?
2: So the
0: electric trams were running in Melbourne.
2: Before they had electricity.
0: Before they had electricity. And it was just on radiant energy.
2: That's
0: from
2: right.
0: the sun. And the
2: stop,
0: reason,
2: stop.
0: The reason they can't meter radiant energy
2: because
0: the sun
2: yeah,
0: is raining upon
2: no,
0: us.
2: No
0: do
2: one
0: you
2: can,
0: not see?
2: Yes, no one can charge it.
0: When did they get to you,
2: it
0: man?
2: It just hurts my head.
0: Go and eat a lizard and a baby, Jenna. Thank you. We like to call her our social media dipstick. By the way, she sings. Or is it the lizard people that eat the babies?
2: I don't know, but we know what you're having this weekend.
0: I feel like lizard baby tonight.
3: Righto, you two. That's enough.
2: Do baby peas count? So I do like them.
0: I think you should give peas a chance.
2: Oh, this show is ending in the most.
0: It's terrible. It's
2: way.
0: Friday.
2: I'm sorry, everyone. What a dreadful end to the week.
0: We will attempt to do better next
2: I
0: week.
2: I promise you we will.
0: If you want to hear more of this, why would you bother? 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Good day to you.
2: See ya.
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21: 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It's Friday. We got our Friday recommendations and we're asking you the best question anyone asks you on a Friday. What are you looking forward to? What's the highlight for you this weekend? Coming up next, our Friday recommendations.
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0: 2 is Miss Austen on Netflix. This is a beautiful four-part genteel BBC period drama.
1: Genteel?
0: Yes.
2: Oh, that's adapted. The BBC. No, they do a good genteel. If you want a genteel drama, you go to the good old Beeb.
0: This is so sweet. It's about Jane Austen's sister Cassandra and follows
1: her.
0: That's
1: the most BBC
0: in life.
2: I'm sorry. We could do a whole thing. Tell me you're British without telling me you're British. Jane, they've gone through the family tree.
0: Well, they
2: go through Ancestry.com. She's got a sister.
0: It's not unlike Bridgerton, and follows her later in life hunting down Jane's private letters to protect her legacy. I love this.
2: Is it good?
0: It is. This is catnip for me, and it's my show. I can't say the rest of the family's into it, but if you love Bridgerton and all those sort of lovely period dramas,
2: yeah, but perhaps only thing right now, because it's so full on the world right now, that actually these shows are kind of like hot chocolate.
0: Yes,
2: it's like an oodie. It's just like there's something warming and soothing,
0: yes,
2: and it's not scary. There's so many dark TV shows.
0: Yeah.
2: That we watch now, these crime thrillers that are really relentlessly bleak.
0: On the edge of your seat. And,
2: yes, it's nice to watch something just reassuringly pleasant.
0: Absolutely.
2: Genteel.
0: Yeah, genteel, as they say.
2: It should be a genre on Netflix.
0: Yes.
2: Show me the genteel section.
0: You know when you turn it on, you just know it's going to be good and you know you're going
2: to enjoy
0: it.
2: There's always some jaunty music and a horse-drawn carriage arrives.
0: Course. Yes, of course.
2: The class system is present. All is good in the world.
0: And Rose Leslie, who's in Game of Thrones and Downton Abbey, is in this. She plays Isabella. So, look, you're going to love it if that's your
2: you're
0: genre.
2: You're a shoo-in to get a role in that. If you're in Downton, you are a lock-in, aren't you?
0: Yeah, that's right.
2: Have you got the outfit that they gave you in Downton? Can you bring that to Miss Austen? It's about her brother, Dave Austen.
0: Really strong reviews. Miss Austen on Netflix. You'll find it.
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0: 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Time Waster today. We're looking for your Make a Movie American. You're looking for your American movies. American movies, you say? The All You Can Eat Breakfast Club. Easy, Chuck.
1: Gold.
0: Finding Ammo.
1: Silver.
0: Honey, I supersized the kids. Size of them.
1: Christian O'Connell. Gold, though.
0: The quarterback of Notre Dame.
1: Silver plus.
0: And no health insurance for old men.
1: Gold plus. Very good.
0: Rhea, what have you got? Make a Movie American.
1: Hey, bro, where art thou?
2: Oh, wow.
1: Hey, bro.
0: The worst
1: hey, bro.
0: Of the year.
1: Where art thou?
0: Open the studio. Let that smell out. Hey. Not great.
1: You at least had a silver?
0: No, yeah, that's actually incredible, and you know it as well. These whiff of Friday.
1: Hugh Grant's got a pair of stirrups?
0: What?
1: It's about a cowboy.
0: And again, ungraded.
1: I got two. It's all right. I got more.
0: All right. Come on.
1: Dr. Seuss is chugging down a brewski, man. It's the Cat in the Frat.
0: No, that's good. No, that's good. All right, that's gold. No, well done. Well saved. Well saved.
1: Yeah, I'm going to push the envelope now. It was a proud day for the Americans in 1772 when they finally kicked out those British. No country for old Poms. Get out of our country.
0: Ungradable. Absolutely ungradable. That is so offensive. Everything we've done for this beautiful country. How they send me here as a frontier teacher as well. A gift to you all as well. How very dare you, sir. How dare you. Good day to you, sir. All right. Send us yours. Make a Movie American. If we have American listeners, these are all in jest. There's some. I think you call it friendly fire. It's incredible. Rhea, are you ready to mark?
1: Let's go.
0: Paddington right to bear arms.
1: These little
0: that's
1: bear
0: just
1: arms.
0: A start. Yes. That's from Elliot Dean, Steve Gilbert.
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1: Come on now, bronze. Come on.
0: No, that's a goal, sir.
1: That is naughty.
0: That is a goal.
1: That is naughty.
0: Marcus has got Donald and Melania make a porno. Let's hope not.
1: Silver.
0: Dude, where's my dude?
1: Bronze.
0: The hills have fries.
1: Gold.
0: I now pronounce you Chuck Norris and Larry.
1: Gold.
0: My cousin's, instead of my cousin Vinny, my cousin's not skinny.
1: Come on, bronze.
0: Gridiron Man.
1: Silver.
0: Well done, Mick. Big Mama's Frat House.
1: Gold.
0: That's great, Mark. Catch up if you can.
1: Gold.
0: Interview with an Oprah.
1: Silver.
0: You, me, and Yankee.
1: Gold.
0: Oh, well done, Adam. Corn Dog Millionaire.
1: Corn Dog.
0: Corn Dog.
1: Silver Plus.
0: Well done, Nathan. Shaw Yank Redemption.
1: Silver Plus.
0: Reservoir Hot Dogs.
1: Gold.
0: That's simple, but very good. Reservoir Hot Dogs is great, Craig. Fast Food in the Furious.
1: Gold.
0: Throw Trump from the train.
1: Silver.
0: Throw It Like Brady.
1: Silver.
0: LA Rams Confidential.
1: Silver Plus.
0: Grill Bill.
1: Gold.
0: Dude, where's my Vince Lombardi trophy?
1: Bronze.
0: No, Paul. Agent Cody Yanks.
1: Oh, gold.
0: Oh, that's very good. If I had health insurance, I'd kick you.
1: Gold.
0: Y'all, the President's Men.
1: Silver.
0: Boris Trump.
1: Gold.
0: Boris Trump is very good, Anthony. And Alligator Dundee.
1: Silver Plus.
0: All right, who is today's winner?
1: Led from the top, Paddington right to bear arms, Elliot.
0: Yes. Elliot Dean, you are a deserved winner. That's the Christian O'Connell Show for today and this week. Have a great weekend. You can tell us about your weekend and rate my weekend on Monday's show. And we'll have brilliant brand new misheard lyrics from you guys as well. 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Whatever you're up to this weekend, have a lovely weekend and we'll speak to you Monday. 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
1: 25 years since we witnessed the devastation of September 11 over in the States, and most of us remember what we were doing 25 years ago.
2: Driving up and down a cane paddock, doing my tractor, doing a bit of farm work.
1: Yeah, okay. Gee, late night work. Happened about 10:30 at night, didn't it?
2: At our time, yes.
1: Yeah. Couldn't believe what I was seeing on the telly. It was horrific, wasn't it?
2: Yes, I come home and I had a look at it and I couldn't believe it.
3: I was watching it on TV and I couldn't believe it. I thought it was a movie. Mm. I can't believe it's 25 years ago.
1: Ticked by pretty quick, hasn't it, John? Yeah.
3: I don't know that.
0: 4MK, celebrating 95 years in 2026. And now with Andrew and the Feel Good Breakfast. Thanks to Harvey Norman Mackay. 4MK sounds better on iHeart.
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0: 4MK has Mackay and the Whit Sunday's favourite playlist. 80s hits you love. My angel is a centiphone. Angel is a centiphone. The 90s and 2000s. And 60s and 70s tracks that stand the test of time. I see a red door as I want it painted black. 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
8: 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Good morning, Pats.
9: Morning, everyone.
8: Good morning, Rio.
10: Good morning.
8: Good morning, intern Pete.
11: Good morning, everybody.
8: Hey, how is the Pimp My Crib rap shaping up for 10 to 8 this morning, Pete?
11: Oh, sorry. Just as you say it out loud, I start to think, oh, I hope the audience is ready for it later on this morning. It's going to be great. I'm going to be honest with you. I am very excited to perform it later on this morning. So.
10: Oh, we're giving a live.
8: No, not live.
11: Well, I have laid down some tracks, but I mean, I could go live if you wanted to.
8: Do you know what? If you want to go live, I back you, intern Pete.
11: I was only joking, as if I could go live with this. I am so out of time. Yeah, no.
8: I was going to take it off air and just say on air. No, you do that. And quickly, Quinny, man. No way. No way.
10: They loved it. They loved it.
11: But I was up till 9 p.m., sort of just kept going.
8: And have you rapped about your footy team too, Pink?
11: Yeah, Pink is the song, and I don't want to give too much away because I got a little lost along the way.
8: No one's stealing your thunder.
11: Well, our listeners might as well. They might be inspired to do something bigger and better and all
8: but
11: that.
8: But you can't, you know, you're just doing this as a demo. You're not entering the competition to win the $8,000 upgrade.
11: Oh, that's fair enough. That's good. But I, I am excited. I am excited to perform, to play the track later on this morning, and I hope everyone will enjoy it. And I know it's a bit of a radio moment. It's 10 to 8.
10: People will talk about this.
8: Oh, my God. Yeah. They're camping outside the building right now, want to know when it is. It's not really about the joy of the 49ers in town at the moment.
11: Know,
8: it's when is intern Pete doing his Pink rap. Those two phrases always go together, don't they? The artist Pink and rapping. Patsy, how was your day yesterday? How was your Monday?
12: I would rate it 1 out of 5, to be perfectly honest. My daughter had to do, she had this music assignment where, you know, this is where... Look, I'm not great technically. It's a miracle I get myself to air most days. I'm not good with stuff.
8: Poor
12: like
8: engineers.
12: That. No, it's not that
8: it's almost
12: bad.
8: Like an entire team. The desk's broken. You just haven't pressed that button. No. F5.
12: She had an assignment where she had to download this video of her singing onto a Google Drive file or something or other.
9: Even the way you said Google Drive makes...
8: Google Drive has been around for years.
12: I don't understand it.
8: It's just a folder place.
12: Yeah, whatever. It may as well be in German. I don't get it. Anyway, so...
8: I haven't seen your desktop arrangement.
12: I know.
8: Oh,
12: I know.
8: Wow. It's like walking into a TK Maxx or a Bunnings. You know, when you do everything all under one screen.
12: You can't even see the stuff wallpaper. Everywhere.
8: Yeah.
12: I know. My husband says every night when he sees my... laptop, he goes, you should be ashamed of that. That is a mess.
8: Crazy.
12: I know, but I know where everything is, kind of, sorta. Anyway, so I just sort of glaze over when she comes to me and says, Mum, I need help with downloading, doing this. Anyway, it was so bad. I thought, you know what? Let's just YouTube it. And I was trying to be calm.
8: What, you had to YouTube how to download a Google Drive?
12: Yes, I did.
8: You just like right, left, right click
12: well,
8: on
12: I'm
8: it.
12: Well, I'm not ashamed right, to button. Say.
8: Google, it's so user-friendly.
12: Oh, really, Rio? Really? I'm so tech. No, I didn't know what to do. And I'm not ashamed to say that I YouTubed it. And I was trying to be calm to her.
8: Oh, you know how to get onto YouTube, Nana?
12: Yeah, that new thing called
8: Careful
12: YouTube.
8: Careful you don't get groomed.
12: Anyways.
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8: Why is it always a dull English guy? Have you done this on purpose? Let's not begin like that day like that, but it's always dull English people with IT tips, isn't it?
9: Yes.
8: I reckon a good 80% of YouTube tutorials done by sort of enthusiastic amateurs is dull British guys called Nigel.
12: You know what, though?
8: Don't forget to like and subscribe all my videos.
12: He was brilliant. It was so clear to understand. And the geek in me, I had to comment.
8: There's no geek in you. Trust me. There's no geek in the girl. There's not. There's no geek in you.
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8: Let's have a listen.
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8: I tell you what, this definitely is AI. AI voice is like, why would anyone want to sound like that? 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
8: Wait,
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9: That was Pat's first problem. 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

0: Christian O'Connell's show. I know we talk about our recommendations on a Friday on the show, but I saw something last night. It was on the other week, and I missed it. And I heard Patsy had some of the mum talking in the news yesterday. Leah Stewart is the mum who fought off a 4-meter great white shark to save her own life. And she was thinking about her child and how she punched repeatedly a 4-meter great white shark. I watched a 60 Minutes interview with her. Mm. You should all watch it. It's something else.
1: Wow.
0: What a story. The whole thing, the fact that she's alive on 60 Minutes, going back to the beach, and you meet all the other people that saved her life as well, is a testament to the bravery and courage of a mum. There's nothing like the fierce love of mum. It is incredible. The only reason she thought to punch the shark in the nose is she saw an interview years ago of Mick Fanning.
1: Yes, yeah, yeah.
0: Saying that he did the same thing because someone had told him they'd got lots of nerve endings in their nose.
1: I mean,
0: it came to her in a half second to just punch him in the nose. She goes, I've got no facts about that. I just remember seeing Mick Fanning talking about it. Mick must have inside knowledge. He's in the sea. That's his office. It's the ocean.
1: It worked for Mick. It worked for her. That is so brave.
0: Oh, my God. The story is unbelievable. The fact that she's alive as well is that the thing that's so moving about the story is her incredible courage and bravery. And then just so many, I don't know what it is, where the universe conspired to save that mum's life, Leah Stewart, because there was a world champion paddleboarder who's also a lifesaver who just happened to be there.
1: Wow.
0: Right. And then there was Australia's leading trauma surgeon, right, was on the beach. He's a British guy. He's like, well, one of the world's leading trauma surgeons. He is in this country. He happens to be there. If he hadn't been there, she would have bled out.
1: Right.
0: They couldn't find a pulse. And so because he's a trauma surgeon, he happened to be on the scene, on the beach. It just gives you goosebumps thinking about this. He drilled into her bone marrow to save her life.
1: What?
0: There and then.
1: On the beach?
0: Yeah, yeah, because she was dying.
1: Oh, my God.
0: There was no pulse. They couldn't get a pulse to put the meds in while they were waiting for the trauma surgeons and the helicopter to come. He actually knew to do that because he's a trauma surgeon. Remember the saying, if he wasn't there, she wouldn't have survived. And all these people just happened to be there.
2: Wasn't
0: or
2: it
0: not.
2: Time.
0: No, it wasn't, Pats.
2: No,
0: wasn't you, it wasn't. Honestly, you'll be in tears watching this 60 Minutes. It's incredible.
1: That is amazing.
0: And when she goes back to the beach and how she feels about it all, and she's reunited with the people that saved her life. It's a beautiful story.
1: Oh,
0: really incredible
1: that.
0: Story. It's up there on YouTube, 60 Minutes, the Leah Stewart story. It is inspirational stuff.
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8: 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We're looking for your geek movies. Ryan in Rio's wheelhouse. Been begging me all year. Please, can we do something? I know everyone's excited about the NFL, but in my community, it's all about, it's Star Trek week, you know?
9: They're stealing our thunder.
8: They really are, aren't they? The big jocks. It's the. It's an age-old story. The stuff in you in lockers down at the MCG Friday morning. Wedgies all round. 49ers offering free wedgies to geeks if you want to come. All righty. If I had Lego, I'd brick you.
9: Gold.
8: Tim's put in brackets, Christian, Lego is very nerdy, in my opinion, but I'll let Rio be the judge of that. He already has, Tim. There's something about Rio.
9: There's something cool about Rio, if that's what you mean.
8: Absolutely, absolutely own it.
9: Goal.
8: Well done. Who's that? That's Paul. Elon Kane Polly.
9: Silver plus.
8: Christian, pass this on to Rio. I didn't know he was a fellow LARPer. Welcome to come down Friday night to Swordcraft. Be there by 7 p.m. He would not last a full two-hour game.
9: I have seen them down, actually not too far from me. Is that the people that dress up in medieval outfits and then they joust and stuff like that?
8: See, you know an awful lot about it. You're a LARP denier.
9: I've seen them.
8: Yeah. It's calling you. Conan the Librarian.
9: Gold.
8: Spock to the future.
9: Silver.
8: Pie Hard.
9: Silver.
8: The Dark Knight.
9: Gold.
8: Get him to the geek. Gold. Oh, that's very good, David. Well done. I know what coding you did last summer.
9: Silver plus.
8: The Hills Have Pocket Organizers. There's a phrase from the past.
9: Gold plus.
8: Dude, Where's My Starship?
9: Silver.
8: 10 Things I Hate About R2-D2.
9: Gold.
8: Oh, Alf, that's very good. Christian, not BMX bandits, but basement bandits.
9: Gold.
8: Brock, well done. Christian, not Captain Phillips, but Captain Physics.
9: Silver.
8: The Shawshank Retainer.
9: Silver plus.
8: National Lampoon's Anime House.
9: Silver.
8: We built a CPU.
9: Silver.
8: And Tech Story.
9: Gold.
8: All right, who is winning the flowers? Thanks to flowers for everyone.
9: The Hills Have Pocket Organizers.
8: There you go. You are today's winner. Brand new time waste this morning, 8:30. Your picnic bands.
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0: Christian O'Connell Show, Signs You're an Adult, Ryan McKenzie. I get excited now at 40, going to Chemist Warehouse. Welcome. Christian, the gentleman at Bunnings told me at the weekend that if you've got the Bunnings app and you need to find a product like you did with the bulb yesterday, and that product has a digital barcode, you scan it in the app, it will light up the exact location in Bunnings where it is waiting for you.
1: Wow.
0: He told me it's called Pinging the Location. That is genius. And the fact that you all went, oh.
2: The Woolworths app as well, if you put your item in your grocery list and you click it, it'll buzz when you walk past it.
0: You're kidding.
2: So you're putting your couscous and go, vibrate when you walk past it.
0: After what is today to my shop, I will download the app. That's the other thing now, is apps are deeply practical, aren't they? Yeah. They're not like those fun goofs
2: not
0: apps
2: Angry
0: used
2: Birds.
0: To be. No, it's not Angry Birds. Christian Signs You're an Adult, my new obsession, bonsai plants.
3: Oh.
0: Do you know what? I brought a book over the weekend about how to start building and making your own terrarium.
2: Oh, yes. Signs You're an Adult.
0: Those wide jars.
2: Yeah.
0: I don't know where you get the wide jar from.
2: Yeah.
3: Discount shops. The $2 shops.
0: Actually, you're right. Yeah. Maybe like your mates, Kmart or something like that.
3: Yeah.
0: But yeah, I've got a book on how to start your own terrarium.
2: I'm excited to see your terrarium.
0: Yeah, Brave New World.
2: Era.
0: Yeah, and I might start making some giveaways prizes. Christian and I find myself, Signs You're an Adult, constantly discussing with my patients how much we need rain and other weather events. Yeah, that's an adult move, isn't it? Anytime rain's good, the garden needs it. The garden does need it. Signs You're an Adult, I got excited yesterday about a delivery that is a brand new torch. Tim, Christian, Signs You're an Adult, when you find yourself becoming an unpaid promoter of Aldi and Kmart products like your friend Pat, from Benjamin. Christian, when you juggle multiple pairs of glasses, has anyone seen my glasses? Aww. Should just buy loads of them and leave them around the house. Christian, please pass this on to Rio. The best dessert wine you'll ever taste is the Brown Brothers Patricia Noble Riesling Late Harvest. Ooh. Served chill.
2: Thank you so much.
3: Lish.
0: I'd be very happy to ask to form as a show a wine club.
3: Oh, that's a great idea.
0: No, I know. I know. The fact that we have listeners that are recommending dessert wine. This is top end of town stuff.
2: Oh, yeah. Big time.
0: Yes. Christian, a tip for Patsy.
3: Yeah.
0: And a new cutlery drawer. Put all the teaspoons, tablespoons and forks together. Lay the knives flat, not upright.
3: Oh.
0: They clean better.
3: Is that so?
2: Wow.
3: But
0: I thought they would deflect the water.
3: Yeah.
0: Jets.
2: And when they move around on top of the little...
3: No, it sort of keeps them there. It's pretty good.
2: Okay.
3: I thought they had to go sort of like up to down, but okay, I'll try it.
4: I'm tired, Grandpa.
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23: Showtime! Happy Friday.
3: Happy Friday.
23: Friday.
3: September 11th, which yes. Of course comes with all those connotations.
23: It does
3: horror.
23: Indeed.
3: It's Chris Brown's birthday today.
23: Something good
3: Brown,
23: comes out of it.
3: Not the rapper, yep. The beloved Bon Iver.
23: Yeah.
3: And living room compatriot.
23: How old is Brownie?
3: I don't know. He's in his 40s. I went to his 40th, and I don't know how many years ago that was.
23: I reckon he's about 46, maybe 47. He's at the Italian Dolomites as we speak.
3: Yeah. Are they in Italy, the Dolomites?
23: Yeah, yeah. My sister, ironically, just came back from there.
3: The photos look incredible on his Instagram.
23: She was walking up to 20 Ks a day.
3: Yeah. I had a friend who recently went to Machu Picchu and travelled all through South America and did 20,000 steps a day. She got home and her watch says to her, "Oh, you're not keeping up with your daily steps." She goes, she's yelling at her, "What do you think? What do you think?"
23: Listen.
3: Listen.
23: Fitbit.
3: Oh.
23: Machu Picchu.
3: Yeah, I'm not going to do that every day. Yeah,
23: that's outrageous. There's nothing worse with this telemetry you've got now. I've got a Fitbit. But there's nothing worse when the battery runs out and you've done all this exercise and it says you've been under training lately.
3: Well, I had one last week. Minnie is still here, fingers crossed. Yep. She still is, and she's doing okay. Well, you know, better than she was last week, to be honest.
23: As good as she can do.
3: But I don't walk far with her, but for about 4 days there, we didn't even do that. And my watch says, your daily steps have changed. Yes! Let me explain to you the nature of me pre-grieving my dog.
23: And this is the technology we buy for ourselves.
3: We choose to buy into it, and then I rant.
23: It's akin to getting that Sergeant Major from Officer and a Gentleman.
3: Yeah. Yeah, to push
23: Come
3: my
23: on,
3: own
23: Mayo.
3: Face. Why don't you push my own face in the mud?
23: Friday is a great show because we've got the Friday Feels sessions. I'm excited. We broke this news yesterday. No Bull. The Bull Sisters are on our show.
3: Vicar and Linda, I'm very excited.
23: You know what's been in my head all day?
3: Tell me.
23: Why don't you come to your senses?
3: We'll get them to sing that.
23: When you fall for me.
3: Who sings
23: to
3: that?
23: To your senses. You know, and I know you're doing your
3: look. I know.
23: I'll complete the joke
3: okay.
23: for you.
3: Who sings that?
23: The Bull Sisters.
3: Let's keep it that way.
23: Also, Instagram makes its return, and we can't do anything until we do the Fast Five. It's Jonesy and Amanda driving you home for Jam Nation.

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0: 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Is it a cockatoo? Matter of fact, I got it now.
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0: Hello, it's Jonesy and Amanda driving you home this Friday afternoon.
1: During COVID, did you make sourdough from the starter and do things like that?
0: Nope.
1: Did your wife?
0: Nope. No, no interest in that. I didn't even brew my own beer.
1: My son went through a phase of making kombucha at home. Remember that? Did you see that? It was a giant jar that sat on the side of the bench.
0: Mm-hmm.
1: And I could see it was just gone off. And he kept emailing the man who said, no, keep going, keep going. And then 6 months later, he said, no, that's off. Chuck it all out. But all that sourdough starter thing. Remember Sarah who used to work with us?
0: Yes.
1: Our newsreader. And she had this old recipe. Remember that? Where you then got some of that cake or something.
0: Yeah, and you passed it on to someone else.
1: And you bake it and then you pass it to someone else and it goes like that.
0: Yeah, largely someone you don't like. It's like a chain letter.
1: It's a bit like a chain letter. You kind of feel a little bit anxious about it because you don't want to stuff up this long, continuous line. Well, what about this? There's a well-documented sourdough starter known as Carl Griffith's Oregon Trail sourdough starter that started in 1847 that is still going.
0: Wow.
1: Yeah, incredible, isn't it? The starter that rode west in a covered wagon in 1847 still raises bread today by strangers. I like this. Strangers who never met the man who carried it. Well, duh, I wasn't going to be on the Oregon Trail and meet him. So he kept the culture alive for 70 years. He inherited it as a boy in Oregon in 1930.
0: Yeah.
1: He died in 2000 and a volunteer group formed to maintain the sourdough starter and they've been mailing out over 100,000 starters to bakers worldwide for free.
0: So it's just a blob of sourdough and they pick bits off it, is that right?
1: No, I think the starter, actually, how does a starter work? I don't even know. I think it's...
0: Because it could be anything.
1: It's the fermenting yeast.
0: Yep.
1: I'm not sure.
0: Yep.
1: But we're going to put these details on our socials because thousands of bakers around the world, as I said, have asked for this, for a portion of the sourdough starter to keep the tradition going, and volunteers send it out to you from Oregon.
0: Yeah, right.
1: Amazing.
0: It could be.
1: I mean, you know, you started a culture in the same socks you've been wearing since 1974. I don't see anyone lining up to keep that going,
0: I'm going to pass them on to you. Why don't you start something?
1: Well, if we use your socks, we can make a shoe pastry. Oh,
0: okay.
1: Let's end this with a pun.
0: I don't know what's worse. It's Jonesy and Amanda driving you home for Jam Nation.
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17: Jonesy and Amanda, those are names that you would never forget.
18: It's showtime.
0: Hello there, my friend. How are you?
1: I'm well, and you?
0: I am a little disturbed. I was walking past the client experience team, which used to be radio sales, and you know how we do water cooler chat, largely from the content that they provide us.
1: Yeah, they put it on a whiteboard, and each week they all contribute to
0: today
1: what they think.
0: Today is an interesting pickle.
1: Okay.
0: And have you seen it?
1: No.
0: I'll run this past you. It's a very interesting pickle.
1: Okay.
0: It's a situation.
1: Do you like pickles?
0: It's a situation that I don't know if I'd want to be involved in. I'll just say that to you.
1: Is it a maths class?
0: Okay. Next to a maths class. I'd rather be in a maths class. Coming up next, I saw some great stuff that I want to buy from TV. You know my piece by piece things?
1: This isn't one of those slicer dices. Remember we both bought those and sliced our fingers off?
0: By the way, have you seen that single omelette making thing?
1: No, Brendan. That's the most ludicrous thing. I have seen the ads, and I've seen you looking at the ads. No, I forbid it.
0: God, now it's forbidden.
1: What a piece of kitchen junk makes one individual omelette.
0: Well, I'll try and change your mind on my next proposed purchase.
1: All right.
0: That's coming up. It's Jonesy and Amanda driving you home for Jam Nation.

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0: Hello, it's Jonesy and Amanda driving you home this Friday afternoon.
1: Well, the US Open tennis is on at the moment. Novak Djokovic, he crashed out in the first round.
0: Yeah, it was going to happen, wasn't it, really?
1: What do you mean?
0: Well, he's getting older. I thought he was...
1: He's probably the world number one, isn't he?
0: Yeah, but how old is he? I'm not ragging on... I like seeing old blokes do stuff.
1: It's going to happen. Well, you know nothing about
0: tennis.
1: He can't
0: do it. It's a young man's game.
1: Carlos Alcaraz has returned from injury. Anything you'd like to say? Yeah, that was going to happen.
0: Well,
1: put a Band-Aid on it, give it a rub, you'll be right. But some of the big stories that I've found quite interesting have been peripheral to the actual game of the tennis themselves. The current female number one, Anya Sablenka, you probably won't be able to make out what she's saying, but there was this interaction with an umpire.
2: Because it's so strong.
0: Yeah. No, what's she saying?
1: She's complaining to the chair umpire about the smell of dope. She said that the smell was so strong. And I think it's legal in most parts of the States.
0: It is, yeah.
1: But however, you can't sit and smoke a cigarette at the US Open. And she said the smell is so incredibly strong.
0: Vapes.
1: But no, this is, a marijuana vape.
0: A marijuana vape.
1: But you don't normally smell the marijuana from that, would you?
0: Oh, yeah. There's a real stank.
1: Well, a stank. Afterwards, she was asked about it.
2: I'm just asking people not to smoke it next to the tennis court. Also because it was a bit windy, so I don't know if it was like coming from the crowd or it was from the outside because the wind blows it into the stadium. So I don't know. I just hope they're going to be a bit more aware of that stuff.
0: Yeah, maybe take a gummy.
1: Because the environment around the tennis players, you have to be so quiet. You have to be so respectful. If people sneeze and cough as someone's about to serve, it's very off-putting. Here's the latest thing that's also happening at the US Open that people are outraged about, and this is the role of the influencers. So a couple of things are happening here. The US Open, or the USTA, has accredited nearly 100 content creators this year in a bid to reach new audiences. So they're accrediting them almost as journalists to come in. They put them in a corporate box so that they will make content about the US
0: and get
1: Open.
0: Eyes on the tennis.
1: That's right. And on top of that, as they've done for several years now, brands have been inviting social media stars to watch the action. Between these two things, you're getting a lot of ring lights. Mm-hmm. You're getting a lot of people posing while the game is on. You're getting a lot of people moving and making noises, shuffling around, changing positions, trying to get better angles on themselves. And the tennis players themselves are getting distracted. I remember once years ago, I used to go and watch the tennis at, they don't even have the courts anymore, the White City. It was the New South Wales Open. Mm-hmm. It used to be held at White City. And you could just sit courtside and watch the players. And I went to watch, I think it was John Lloyd who went on to marry Chris Evert. And my friend and I were watching this. I was still in high school.
0: Mm-hmm.
1: We were watching it. And she said something stupid that made me laugh. And he turned around and said, "Will you please be quiet?"
0: What, the tennis player said?
1: Yeah,
0: that?
1: John Lloyd turned around and told us off for laughing.
0: You have quite
1: loudly.
0: The laugh, though. I remember being at a lunch for SBS and you were sitting down one end of the table and I was talking to this lady from SBS and you laughed and the lady visibly flinched and threw her champagne in the air. And I said, "Such a delicate."
1: Well, I remember once being at a lunch with you and someone said, "I can smell dope." But this is the world we're in now, this austere, old-school kind of revered
0: sport. Well,
1: because
0: it's influencers. Influencers are taking over everything.
1: Influencers, once they go in the wild, if you ever see an influencer in the wild, you think, that is weird.
0: Yeah, but it's happening. You see kids doing TikTok dances. You say, the local shopkeeper, he's filming kids doing TikTok dances. Yeah. Actually, that was a bit weird. Maybe I should have reported that.
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0: The Friday Feels sessions are going strength to strength. What about Anthony Kalia last week? He was just fantastic.
1: He was, wasn't he?
0: And today, we are so excited to have these ladies in. You know Vicar and Linda Bull. They've got a new album out at the moment. It's Where Do You Come From? This is the

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0: 10 questions, 60 seconds on the clock. You can pass if you don't know an answer. We'll come back to that question if time permits. You get all the questions right, you win $1,000.
4: And you can leave with $1,000. Very, very handy. But if you want to push your luck, you can make it $2,000 by answering a bonus question, but it's double or nothing.
0: John, when will you come to your senses and win this? How's things in Narra Court?
5: It's a beautiful sunny day today.
0: Nice. And you feel that you can do this?
5: I'm going to give it my best crack.
4: You give it your best crack, John. We don't want your worst crack. We want your best crack.
0: We want to see your best crack, John.
4: All right, John. So, 10 questions, 60 seconds. If you're not sure, say pass. We might have time to come back, all right?
5: Thank you.
4: John, good luck. Here we go. Question one. What is the name of this game?
5: Instagram.
4: Question two. How many centimetres are on a 30-centimetre ruler?
5: 30.
4: Question three. Who wrote Green Eggs and Ham?
5: Dr. Seuss.
4: Question four. In cricket, what term is used for scoring no runs?
5: Duck.
4: Question five. Bernard Fanning was in which band?
5: Powderfinger.
4: Question six. What's the technical term for a lie detector?
5: Polygraph.
4: Question seven. Which musician was previously married to Heidi Klum?
5: Seal.
4: Question eight. What dessert is named after a ballet dancer?
5: Pavlova.
4: Question 9. The Birkin bag is made by which luxury fashion company?
5: Bath.
4: Question 10. What continent has the most number of countries?
5: Africa.
4: Birkin bag. Who makes it?
5: Hermes.
4: Yes! Yes!
0: Right on the buzzer.
4: Wow,
0: Johnny.
4: John.
0: Wow.
5: Oh. Get in my teeth.
4: Hermes, Hermes, doesn't matter how you say it, you have won
0: $1,000.
5: John.
4: John.
5: Wow.
0: Wow.
5: Thank you.
4: Wow. Don't go anywhere.
0: John. What are you trying to do to us?
4: You and your best crack have given us a bit of a heart
0: attack. We saw your best crack and it was very impressive.
4: Pretty impressive.
5: Taking it to the wire.
4: You certainly did. Well, John, we have some discussing to do.
0: Yeah, we got the bonus question.
4: We got the bonus question. So here's how it goes. You could take $1,000, brilliant, go and enjoy it. Or you could try for $2,000. I have a bonus question in front of me here. You have 6 seconds to answer it. But if you get it wrong, you get nothing. Get it right, $2,000. Get it wrong, get nothing.
5: Oh, I don't know.
4: Jonesy, time for the pants.
0: Well, John...
5: I was going to say, you might need the pants.
0: Okay, I'll put the pants on for you, John. I'm directing them west towards you, across the fruited plains. We've seen your best crack. Get a load of this. John.
5: Have you seen all of my cracks?
0: You did very well there, John. You did very well. But I will say this, you came home under a wet sail, if I can use any more metaffors. But
4: meaning
0: I reckon,
4: what? Meaning skin
0: I
4: of the
0: reckon
4: teeth.
0: John would get this. Don't, I reckon he would.
4: John, it's not for us.
0: I reckon.
4: It's not for us to speculate. It's not for us to think whether you would.
0: That's me saying that. But bearing in mind, if you get it wrong, John, you get nothing.
5: Yeah. I have a feeling that it'd be more exciting for the listeners if I give it a crack.
4: Good on you, John.
0: That's the way, John.
4: Good on you, John.
0: Now, let's just be perfectly clear here, John.
4: You're doing this for you, okay? Not for Jonesy, not for the listeners. I'm doing it for you.
0: Not for the pants.
4: We have a question here. You have 6 seconds to answer this question. You got the buzzer there, Ryan? 6 seconds. Get it right, $2,000.
5: Okay, fire away.
4: Here we go. In the TV show Friends, what's the name of the coffee shop where they hang out?
5: Central Perk.
4: Yes, John!
0: Yes!
4: $2,000!
0: Johnny!
5: Wow.
0: You did it!
5: Thank you so much.
4: John, what a cool customer
0: John,
4: you are.
0: John, you're a showman.
4: You are a showman. You've done it for all of us and you've got $2,000 for yourself.
0: Oh, John, I was on the edge of a
5: seat.
0: Oh,
5: wow, that's fantastic. Thank you so much for that.
4: Oh, John, congratulations,
0: thank you.
4: John.
0: $2,000. Winner, winner, John Dinner.
4: Oh,
0: wow.
5: That's the one.
0: I need a lie down.
4: Yeah, me too.
0: Thank you, John.
4: Smoke
0: congratulations.
4: Smoke them if you've got them. Well done.
0: You are
5: thank
0: a winner.
5: Thank you so much.
0: And you can be like John. Give us your best crack. JonesyAndAmanda.com.au. It's Jonesy and Amanda driving you home for Jam Nation.
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1: 25 years since we witnessed the devastation of September 11 over in the States, and most of us remember what we were doing 25 years ago.
2: Driving up and down a cane paddock, doing my tractor, doing a bit of farm work.
1: Yeah, okay. Gee, late night work. Happened about 10:30 at night, didn't it?
2: At our time, yes.
1: Yeah. Couldn't believe what I was seeing on the telly. It was horrific, wasn't it?
2: Yes, I've come home and I had a look at it and I couldn't believe it.
3: I was watching it on TV and I couldn't believe it. I thought it was a movie. Mm. I can't believe it's 25 years ago.
1: Ticked by pretty quick, hasn't it, John? Yeah.
3: I don't know. But...
0: 4MK, celebrating 95 years in 2026. And now with Andrew and the Feel Good Breakfast, thanks to Harvey Norman Mackay. 4MK sounds better on iHeart.
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9: Good morning, I'm James Royce. Australia's neo-Nazi movement says it would back a future One Nation government if the High Court overturns a ban on its proposed White Australia Party. Leader Thomas Sewell says his movement could help Pauline Hanson become PM. Labor and the Coalition are now urging her to reject that offer. An Australian man is facing up to 12 years jail in Bali after he was allegedly busted with 36 grams of cannabis, a bong and electronic scales. 36-year-old Aaron Brokenshire's South Denpasar apartment was raided on Monday. Local police accuse him of being a drug dealer. There are calls for Erin Patterson to receive better treatment behind bars, with an inmates lobby group claiming her solitary confinement is close to torture. Justice Action wants the Triple Mushroom murderer to receive counselling for her mental health. And Donald Trump has joined former US presidents at a memorial marking 25 years since September 11. He says, we will always remember the close to 3,000 lives that were lost.
10: We will cherish their beautiful memories, and we will protect this country and its freedoms for every future generation. We will protect it like never before.
9: It is season over for Souths after last night's 20 points to 10 loss to the Knights at Allianz. The result means last year's Wooden Spooners are just two wins from the grand final, while Bunnies coach Wayne Bennett is not happy with the bunker yet again after a controversial knock-on call.
11: The quicker they get rid of the bunker, the happier I'll be. I think anyone that plays rugby league or knows rugby league knows there was a knock-on. The ball was knocked out of his hand.
9: Over to AFL, and Freo set up a preliminary final against the Sydney Swans next week after knocking off the Cats in last night's semi-final in Perth. While Lions coach Chris Fagan is not buying into suggestions, his side will necessarily respond to last week's thumping by the Swans when they face the Crows tonight in Brisbane.
12: Just because we've done it in the past doesn't guarantee that it's going to happen tomorrow. We need to turn up ready to go. It's all about action. It's not about talk.
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1: Medium chance of showers across Mackay with Sundays this morning, then clearing to a sunny afternoon. 24 the top for Mackay, Pioneer Valley 25, 26 for Proserpine, then a shower or two, and 25 for Airlie Beach today. Possible shower for tomorrow, Monday, cloud clearing, and back to sunny days from Tuesday.
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0: John Parr, 4MK, we play better music and more of it. How you doing? It's Andrew this morning. Big day in local finals in rugby league today. It all gets underway from midday. I hope they don't get rained out today. BB Prince Stadium. The under-20s, Brothers and Moranbah from midday. Then we got the Brothers and Magpies from 2 p.m. Then the ladies play this afternoon at 4 o'clock, Moranbah and the Souths. And the A-grade men's from 6 o'clock, Brothers and Moranbah. Good luck to all the teams today.
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0: The Kind of Word Sunday is 4MK, the home of Jones and Amanda, driving you home weekdays from 4 o'clock. Have you been playing along with the Fast Five? They play just after 4 o'clock, five questions. If you get them all right, you get a prize. They had me stumped the other day.
1: 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A, The Cure, B, Bruce Springsteen and the E Street Band, or C, Pearl Jam?
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1: No.
3: You said that with a degree of authority, but no, Jody. Wayne.
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1: Yeah,
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0: I would have thought the boss for sure as well. Jones and Amanda back Monday from 4 to drive you home here at 4MK. Hey, up next, one of the most successful boy bands of all time, the Backstreet Boys. On the way, 4MK.
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0: Kind of, it's Sunday's 4NK as we check in for our 7 o'clock update. And reminder, back from 8 o'clock this morning, Matty John's talking everything NRL Morning Glory. I bet he's got a bit to say about the Rabbitohs and Knights game last night. Pointy end of the season. Matty John's, catch up with him after 8 o'clock this morning here at 4MK. Back into better music and more of it next hour. Tracy Chapman, the Cranberries, and those couple of lads from Scotland. I'm on my way from misery to happiness. Reclaimers, hear them after 7 here at 4MK.
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14: Good morning, I'm James Royce. Police have been carrying out welfare checks after another Optus outage struck parts of Victoria, South Australia, Tassie and the Top End. More than 40 000 calls failed to get through in Victoria alone, while the telco is trying to find out the cause of the 76-minute disruption. Donald Trump has used the 25th anniversary of the September 11 attacks to pay tribute to the almost 3,000 lives that were lost and also for those on board the United Airlines Flight 93 who fought back against the terrorists.
15: A brave flight attendant boiled water to fight back. A loving father from New Jersey, Todd Beamer, asked a telephone operator in Illinois to join him in the Lord's Prayer. And then he said his last words, "Let's roll."
14: An Australian man is expected to be charged with narcotics offences after he was allegedly busted with cannabis and a bong in his Bali apartment. Local police allege 36-year-old Aaron Robert Brokenshire is a drug dealer. He faces up to 12 years jail if convicted. And federal police have charged a tax office worker after they allegedly passed on info to a crime gang. The 32-year-old man has been charged with corruption offences. He'll face court later this month. Knights coach Justin Holbrook is proud as punch this morning after last year's Wooden Spooners knocked off Souths in last night's elimination final at Allianz Stadium.
2: You know, we knew it was going to be a tough game, but we were always confident that, yeah, we knew we had to play well, but if we did that, we'd come away with a win. And, yeah, really proud. Proud of the playing group, the staff, and obviously how many fans made the effort to come down. That was unreal.
14: The final score 20 points to 10, and the finals continue to Savo. The winner of the qualifying final between the Wahs and Dolphins will go straight to the preliminary final, while it'll be season over for the loser of tonight's clash between the Sharks and Cowboys in Sydney. And in AFL, Frio's booked a semi-final spot against the Swans after last night's 14-point win over Geelong.
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0: Medium chance of showers across Mackay the Whitsundays this morning, then clearing to a sunny afternoon. 24 the top for Mackay, Pioneer Valley 25, 26 for Proserpine, then a shower or two, and 25 for Airlie Beach today. Possible shower for tomorrow, Monday cloud clearing, and back to sunny days from Tuesday.
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0: Loves his ballads, doesn't he? Bruno Mars here at 4MK. Got ahead of him, though. Nine number one so far. He reckons the reason why he's so successful is a bit different to other artists.
1: All the records that I do, that's me playing piano on When I Was Your Man. That's me playing guitar on Locked Out of Heaven. Drums on Uptown Funk. Like, I'm in there. It's not just I go into a studio and work with a producer that got a bunch of beats that I pick from. I'm writing and playing, and it takes me a little while longer than I wish it would. You get every piece of me in every song. So
0: you got Andrew this morning with some Fleetwood Mac coming up soon, Procol Harum, and some Bryan Adams next here at 4MK. We play better music and more of it.
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10: Good morning, I'm James Royce. Labor and the Coalition say Pauline Hanson must reject an offer from Australia's neo-Nazi movement, which is promising to support One Nation to form government if the High Court overturns a ban on its White Australia Party. Leader Thomas Sewell says with his support, Pauline Hanson could become the next PM. Police have been carrying out welfare checks after another Optus outage struck parts of Victoria, South Australia, Tassie and the Top End. More than 40 000 calls failed to get through in Victoria alone, while the telco is trying to find out the cause of the 76-minute disruption. Donald Trump has led a solemn tribute to the lives lost on September 11 as the US marks the 25th anniversary of the terrorist attack.
11: 2,977 beautiful souls were ripped from our world. We will never, ever forget.
10: Tourism and hospitality groups have joined the calls for Canberra to not include working holiday makers in any migration crackdown. They say backpackers are crucial to filling jobs and to keep our economy moving. And an inmate lobby group is leading calls for Erin Patterson to receive counselling, saying the Triple Mushroom murderer's mental health is a worry as she's kept in solitary confinement. Wayne Bennett has taken aim at the bunker after his Bunnies were bundled out by the Knights in last night's elimination final. The final score was Newcastle winning by 20 points to 10, with the South Sydney coach fuming after his side was denied a second half try by the TV refs.
12: Well, I want to know who's reffing the game. As I said, you can look at that 50 times. Everyone can come up with a different opinion on that. It's just too technical.
10: The season ends tonight for either the Cowboys or Cronulla, who will face off in a sudden-death elimination final in Sydney. But first up, it's the Warriors and the Dolphins from across the ditch. The winner is straight through to the prelims. And in AFL, the Sydney Swans will play Frio next weekend for a spot in the grand final after the Dockers beat the Cats by 14 points in last night's semi in Perth.
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0: Medium chance of showers across Mackay with Sundays this morning, then clearing to a sunny afternoon. 24 the top for Mackay, Pioneer Valley 25, 26 for Proserpine, then a shower or two, and 25 for Airlie Beach today. Possible shower for tomorrow, Monday cloud clearing, and back to sunny days from Tuesday.
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16: Jeez, that's some sort of ad.
17: Yeah, that's the ad there. Yeah. Yep, it's good. It's good stuff.
16: Well, as it is.
17: It's a futuristic sci-fi classic that brought together Harrison Ford and a young Ridley Scott. It's time for Blade Runner.
18: Los Angeles, 2019.
19: There was an escape from the off-world colonies. They slaughtered 20.
18: The assignment? Track down six manufactured humans. He's the best man for the job. But he may die trying to prove it. Harrison Ford is the Blade Runner.
17: I tell you what.
16: 2019.
17: Yes. Trying to hunt down six manufactured humans in LA would be quite tough.
16: Yeah, it would be.
17: Tough even today without the need of Blade Runner.
16: Lots of silicon. Yeah, I know what you're talking about.
0: Or easy.
17: Okay, yep.
16: Shout out to 2019, those years.
17: Yeah, those dark years in LA. Yeah.
20: It's always hilarious, a movie set so long ago or made so long ago when they set it 35 years in the future, and then we're now 10 years past that point.
17: Yeah.
20: Just how wrong they got it.
16: 2019. Yeah,
17: the 2019.
16: The six again year.
17: Yeah.
16: Two refs.
17: Now, when I told our next guest we were talking about sexy AI robots, he said, "Yes, please, I'll take two." Liam Alexander, welcome to the show, bud.
21: Good morning once again, Benny. You never let me down with your intros.
17: Mate, I want to know if you...
21: Defamatory.
17: Yeah, defamatory. Defamatory. It's always alleged, mate. Now, if you could get your hands on a replicant that looked like Sean Young in this movie, would you care that they were artificial? Because, if you watch the second Blade Runner, if I could get my hands on Ana de Armas, I wouldn't care. I wouldn't care.
16: Jeez, that didn't sound real creepy.
21: What a rogue first question.
0: Stick to the fantasy novel.
16: Someone's getting
21: your head out
16: heavy.
21: Of the gutter.
17: Yeah. Oh, please. What would your answer be, mate? Would you care?
21: She's a quite attractive replicant, I'm not going to lie, Sean. Mm. But I don't know. It's an interesting question the movie poses. It's an existential question the movie poses. Are humans human, or how do you define humanity? Which is what I think Ridley is trying to say with this film.
16: Oh, okay. Liam, is this a masterpiece, or do you think this is a pretentious brag for art house theatre?
21: I think it's one of the great sci-fi movies. And like when it came out, it actually was a bit of a bomb and didn't really have an impact in the culture. But like over time, if you look at sci-fi movies that were made after this film, it's influenced nearly every science fiction movie that's been made since then. So I think it's one of the most influential. I don't think it's art house. I think it's definitely a bit slower of a movie than people expect it to be. I think you think it might be an action action-packed cop sci-fi movie, but it is a bit more art house than you would think, and I think that's why it sort of survived the test of time.
16: Just quickly, what year was it, Ben?
17: 82?
16: Yeah, well, that makes 82? Sense. So Harrison Ford's coming off Han Solo. Yeah,
17: and first Indiana Jones.
16: And first
17: Indiana
16: Jones. So all of a sudden he's in this movie. Well, it makes sense. I went and watched this movie at the cinemas as when I was 11 years old. God, wow. And I went there and I'm sitting there and not surprisingly, I don't understand a thing that's going on. Yeah. I'm there to watch basically Han Solo / Indiana Jones.
17: Yeah.
16: And it's this. I was just in a massive confusion.
17: Yeah, and it's pretty out there. Like, Liam, do you want to start with trying to explain it in two or three sentences? Just in case you haven't seen, in case you had your head in the sand for the last 40 years.
21: Yeah, well, if you haven't seen it, it's set, like you just heard before, in 2019. It's this future Los Angeles. Harrison Ford plays this cop, Rick Deckard. He's sort of forced back into service to hunt down these four escape replicants, which they're called in the movie. They're basically these artificial humans that are built for, like, dangerous or crappy work off-world, which is, like, in off-world colonies. So the movie is about Harrison Ford trying to track them down, but it sounds a lot more action-packed than it is because it's really about him figuring out what is human and what isn't human.
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7: Let's play a game, all right? 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Don't even think about it. Just name it. Ready? One, two, three. Velociraptor.
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7: Good housekeeping.
8: If you were a chick, who's the one guy you would sleep with?
7: John Stamos.
8: What? Did we just become best friends?
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7: Yep.
3: There.
5: Better housekeeping is a great man.
3: Why'd you beep that?
9: It's 10:24, Ben. I think I'll just...
3: Because I've got it in my read here. One man who loves to put his genitalia on another man's drum kit is our resident movie guru, a.k.a. I call him Nighthawk. It's Liam Alexander. Welcome, buddy.
10: Thanks, Benny. Thanks for that great introduction once again.
3: Now, I was going to ask you about your favorite non-pornographic magazine that you like to, you know, pleasure yourself to, but I don't know if we can use that word because tourists are saying we can't.
5: What, Robald?
3: But we all know it's Women's Weekly. Mate, in a short
5: All those
3: brief,
5: bra shots, you know.
3: In a short brief
5: Inside
3: sentence,
5: Edge cricket mag.
3: Inside Edge.
6: Edging to it.
3: That was a great... Oh, jeez, I enjoyed that.
5: I got into a fight with Mike Gatting at the cricket over Inside Edge magazine. Yeah, story.
3: Sorry. Mate, let's sum up what I consider the greatest comedy of all time.
10: I'm actually with you, Benny. I think it is the greatest comedy ever made. It's about... We heard them before. Brennan and Dale... Played by Will Ferrell, John C. Reilly. They're both about 40 years old. They still live with their parents, and they're brought together after their mum and dad fall in love with each other. They initially despise one another, but after realizing, we just heard, they share the similar love for velociraptors and a hatred for Brennan's brother, Derek. They quickly become best friends.
5: You know, I think, Liam, sign of really great comedy, and you see it with some of the Adam Sandler ones that are, you know, like, is the periphery characters.
6: Yeah.
5: And this this movie has some really amazing periphery characters, none more than the character of Richard Jenkins.
3: Yeah.
5: The father. He is, mate, in my opinion, he wins the movie for me.
3: Yeah.
5: I think he's just the grouse.
10: I think, like, that scene where they're at the dinner table and
3: it's completely
10: Derek is trying to talk to the stepfather about the fishing and going down. So, like, that is, and Adam Scott as Derek, I think he's just as good as Richard Jenkins. Nearly the unsung hero of the movie.
6: I like the wife hitting on him.
3: Catherine Hahn.
5: Yeah.
3: Very, very saucy.
6: I would love to know, like, they, and, you know, obviously not one-to-one, but, like, having two boys now and just seeing them so, like, my son at the moment, and is running around pretending to be Spider-Man all the time and them doing karate. I would love to know, how did they study and get it so right how young kids, brothers, act with each other? Like, they got it so right. All the little details that you do with, because obviously I've got an older brother, it's your upbringing. All those little comedic things that happen. It's crazy.
3: And it's unfortunate because we all grow out of it, as Richard Jenkins says, and he's legendary. And I one of the facts here, that he totally improvised the dinosaur scene. when he's just like, I just wanted to be a dinosaur. I just walked around.
11: be a dinosaur. Don't lose your dinosaur, guys.
6: Yeah, don't lose it.
11: Now, Hammy, you wanted to do this movie.
5: Yep.
11: Dare I say, you're the resident comedian of the group.
5: Oh, yep. Thank you. Very kind.
11: How do you see this film? Have you watched it a million times?
5: I've watched it many times. And what I'm quickly learning with this group is the message goes in the group chat, what are we watching this week? If I don't jump in and suggest something just way out of my comfort zone.
0: Educated, insightful, funny. Three words you wouldn't use to describe this show. Morning Glory with Matty Johns. It's average at best. On 4MK.
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4: Yes, well, it's one of the biggest films of the 80s, an instant classic, some would say.
5: Agree.
4: Part of the zeitgeist of Western civilization, I believe.
5: Yep.
4: And Hammy hadn't seen it until now.
6: I hadn't seen it either.
4: Oh,
7: really?
4: Wow.
7: Really?
4: Until Hammy and Kempy haven't seen it.
5: Kept that quiet.
4: Great Scott, we're going back to the future.
8: My calculations are correct. When this baby hits 88 miles per hour, you're going to see some serious shit.

0: Tales of Joy just before the Libyans arrived and started sort of shoot the place up.
1: That's dated back. Isn't it funny? By Hollywood movies, you know, is Public Enemy number one.
0: Good afternoon.
1: Start with the Libyans, then went to the Russians. For a while, the Albanians were there.
2: Iranians. Yeah.
0: But now I think we're going to start to see the Russians are going to come back into it.
1: Yeah, I think so.
0: Yeah, good. And
2: good
0: that
2: to
0: makes
2: see
0: me
2: back.
0: Feel good.
2: Yeah.
0: Now, Liam Alexander is away. He said that he's working for some other
2: working
0: channel. Yeah. Mm. Yeah, he's probably on the 15th hole right
2: yeah.
0: now.
2: Yeah,
0: down
2: I think
0: there
2: so.
0: At Monavar.
2: With Jerome Luer.
0: Exactly. So, guys, I'm going to lean. Now, I didn't know I was going to lean on both of you. I thought I was just going to lean on Hammy. But, Kempy, you're involved. Firstly, how have you never seen this movie?
2: Yeah, my girlfriend's words exactly. I don't know. I don't really have a good excuse for it. I sort of, you know, roughly got the gist of what it was about, but just hadn't gone out of my way to go and watch it. But I'm glad I did. It has aged very well.
0: It has aged very well.
2: As you said, a classic. Ben, and I'm glad that I've ticked it off now. I thought it was great.
0: Kempy?
3: It just didn't appeal to me. I think it's a good movie because it's one of its first. But in regards to impacting my life and, like, it's just a solid movie. Just a solid
0: movie.
3: Do you know
0: how many people are going to write in right now?
3: Yes, okay.
0: Hating
3: I'm willing
0: on you.
3: To be hated, baby. I'm willing
0: hating
3: to be hated.
0: On you.
3: I say it like it is. I say it like it is. Look, it's a good, solid movie, but if you add on the fact that it was his first, then it becomes a great movie. But, it's what was so profound about it?
0: I would say it is one of the greatest films of the 80s.
1: Yeah.
3: So I would say Inception is better.
0: Okay.
1: So you see, we're in the 80s, you know, the old simpler times in the 80s, which is true.
2: Yeah.
1: Like, I'm trying to think, 1985, this was
0: 85.
1: I was 14. Yep. And I remember, like, at the time, there were a couple of movies. I think this and Ghostbusters were the most hyped movies just about of all time.
0: Yeah.
1: Like, you knew this movie was coming, and you'd go to the cinema, and there'd be, like, 50-meter or 100-meter lineups to get in there.
0: I remember watching this on a family vacation, Mermaid Beach, Gold Coast.
1: Oh,
0: I remember sitting in a unit with my dad and my brother and my mum, and we sat there and we watched the first Back to the Future movie. I would have been maybe six at this stage, and it is scarred in my brain.
1: It's amazing how they used to do movies. Like I'll use Ghostbusters for an example. Ghostbusters, they brought the song out, you know, Ray Parker Jr., Ghostbusters. Mm-hmm. Then they brought the merch out. Then they brought the movie out. It was number three.
2: Yeah. Laugh.
1: Same with this.
0: Yeah.
1: All the Back to the Future merch, Huey Lewis, The Power of Love, which I think is one of the greatest soundtracks. It just fits his movie perfectly in how they use it.
0: And Huey Lewis, did you notice him in the... He was one of the judges in the Battle of the Bands at the start.
1: I love Huey Lewis.
0: He was sitting there. He's too goddamn loud. That's Huey.
3: What's a more culturally significant movie, Blade Runner or Back to the Future?
0: Back to the Future. By a mile.
3: I think now culturally significant. Yes, I'd agree. It's because of the comedic. I think Blade Runner is a far more profound movie that has a timeless message rather than very simple messaging.
0: Blade Runner is a more important film if you're going to talk about the look of futuristic sci-fi.
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0: Yes. Shipping out of Boston. There you go. I love how tourists, in true Scottish fashion, even though that's an Irish song, or a Boston Irish song, he's doing a little jig in there.
1: Very Irish jigging his way through this, behind the glass there.
0: There's nothing I love more than a Scottish jig. Yes. So when I see tourists doing one, it just warms my Scottish roots.
1: Kilt flapping in the breeze out there.
2: Yeah. What I'd give to see Michael Flatley out there and on tour again. I went and saw him. He was electric.
0: Okay, boys, it is time to dust up the accent, slap on the Red Sox hat. It's time to go to Boston for the classic heist movie, The Town.
3: People get up every day, tell themselves they're going to change their lives. I never do. I'm gonna change mine.
4: I'm done.
5: You're done?
4: I'm putting this whole town in my rear view. It's people I can't let you walk away from.
6: I hear you got a nice, sweet new girlfriend.
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3: All right, but if anything happens to her, I'm gonna kill both of you.
8: This is the Not Screwing Around crew. Find me something that looks like a print so I can grab one of these guys, because this Not Screwing Around thing is about to go both ways.
9: How do you know Dougie?
10: I work for the FBI.
3: I'm leaving.
4: Get that in your head!
10: I just want you to know that you are going to die in federal prison.
11: If we get jammed up, we're all in court on the street.
12: The Town, rated R, starts September 17th.
0: There you go. Just great listen, film. Listen to that. It just reminds you how epic this movie is. Now, the reason we chose this, now, just for everyone at home, Liam Alexander is not with us. He caught in sick today. Yeah,
1: he's got gout.
0: He's got gout.
1: Bit of it going around rugby league media.
0: Gout of the throat, because you can't actually hear his voice at the moment. So he's out.
1: Don't want to get it there.
0: Out with gout.
1: Gout.
0: Now, the reason why I wanted to choose this is because Matthew Johns actually watched this on the plane when we were flying to DC. Because I think Trish and the boys have been at you for a few years. You should see The Town.
2: Yeah.
0: And he went, I just haven't seen it. Trish, and so I made Matty watch it. And I said, what'd you think? And he said, that was unbelievable.
2: It was honestly the last 12 months has been unpack the dishwasher, take out the rubbish, have you brought the bins in? You've got to watch The Town.
0: Yeah, all those things.
2: It was fantastic.
1: In that order.
0: Now, for people that haven't seen it, here's a little synopsis. Four thieves loot a bank and take the bank manager as hostage. They let her go and one of them keeps a tab on her movements to stop her from going to the police. Eventually, though, Ben Affleck, of course, he falls in love with her whilst being pursued by the FBI. John Hamm in one of his best roles.
1: Yes.
0: Hammy, first time you had seen this movie, thoughts?
1: Yes, like most movies we do in this segment, it was the first time I've seen this one. I actually really enjoyed this. I was a little bit concerned when I saw the movie poster. Is this going to be too much for me? My partner Mon said, what's the movie of the week? I said The Town. She goes, I don't think you're going to enjoy that. I had a look at the movie poster. They're wearing the nun masks where they rob the second robbery.
2: Yep.
1: And I thought, okay, I asked you, Ben, will I cope? You said, look, it's not scary. It's a heist movie. So I was like, all right, I can probably cope with that.
0: And was I being honest? I was being honest.
1: You nailed it. It was a heist movie.
2: Yeah.
1: It does get tense. That's fine. It's good to go out of your comfort zone, at home.
0: So being tense is okay.
1: That's all right. Okay. Yeah. I thought this was great. I enjoyed it. Very, very engaging the whole way through. So, yeah, obviously the Charlestown area, I didn't know before the movie, is one of the most densely populated bank robbery towns in the world. It's kind of famous for that sort of activity over the years. I believe, the character here, he's the son of a bank robber as well. So it's kind of a family business, if you will. And, they definitely left no stone unturned, making it feel gritty and taking you into that world. I hear a lot of the extras were actually ex-crims, and they had a few ex-bank robbers even involved.
0: They did.
1: It was great, and it was captivating. A nice little twist with the love story there as well. It was good. I really enjoyed it.
2: The lead, she is fantastic.
1: Yeah.
2: She is very good. Perfectly casted.
1: Yes.
2: You know, sweet, trustworthy.
1: Yep, all of the above.
0: anything else?
2: Nah,
0: wait, now, you're talking about the bank
2: just
0: robbers.
2: Just really impressed.
0: You're talking about the bank robbers, and apparently Jeremy Renner, who I, like...
2: Dream job. Sorry. Good enough, man. Every time I hear that name, I
0: Jeremy Renner.
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18: Good morning, I'm James Royce. Police have spent the night carrying out welfare checks following the latest outage to Impact Optus. Yesterday's 76-minute disruption struck parts of the southeastern states and also the Northern Territory, while more than 40 calls in Victoria couldn't connect to 000. Donald Trump has joined former US presidents at a memorial marking 25 years since September 11, saying, "We will always remember the close to 3,000 lives that we lost.
19: We will cherish their beautiful memories, and we will protect this country and its freedoms for every future generation."
18: Small businesses are warning they're being pushed to the brink, with a survey finding one in three owners have seriously considered shutting up shop in the past year. Their top concerns are high power bills, supply costs and red tape. There are calls for Aaron Patterson to receive better treatment behind bars, with an inmates lobby group demanding the triple murderer be given access to counselling, claiming her solitary confinement is akin to torture. And Labor's plan to increase the tax on international flights appears set to be blocked after the Greens joined the Coalition and One Nation in opposing the $10 increase to the passenger movement charge. It is season over for Souths after last night's 20 points to 10 loss to the Knights at Allianz. The result means last year's Wooden Spooners are just two wins from the grand final, while Bunnies coach Wayne Bennett is not happy with the bunker yet again after a controversial knock-on call.
20: The quicker they get rid of the bunker, the happier I'll be. I think anyone that plays rugby league or knows rugby league knows that was a knock-on. The ball was knocked out of his hand.
18: Over to AFL, and Freo set up a preliminary final against the Sydney Swans next week after knocking off the Cats in last night's semi-final in Perth. While Lions coach Chris Fagan is not buying into suggestions, his side will necessarily respond to last week's thumping by the Swans when they face the Crows tonight in Brisbane.
21: Just because we've done it in the past doesn't guarantee that it's going to happen tomorrow. We need to turn up ready to go. It's all about action, it's not about talk.
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7: Medium chance of showers across Mackay and the Whitsundays this morning, then clearing to a sunny afternoon. 24 the top for Mackay, Pioneer Valley 25, 26 for Proserpine, then a shower or two, and 25 for Ellie Beach today. Possible shower for tomorrow, Monday cloud clearing, and back to sunny days from Tuesday.
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0: The Kind That Would Sunday is 4MK. Andrew this morning. Now, you might have heard recently that Lionel Richie was hospitalised. In fact, he checked himself into the St. Louis Hospital after being a bit dehydrated after one of his concerts. Back home now, doing well. And he just recently celebrated his 77th birthday to Lionel Richie, sharing his tips on how to look after yourself in your 70s.
1: Everything in moderation, including moderation. In other words, a little bit of alcohol, a little bit of bad food, a little bit of sugar, a little bit of salt, never all works together.
0: A little bit of this, a little bit of that. Lionel Richie from the mid-80s on the way next here at 4MK.
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0: Been a pretty wet September this week, but things on the improve as of Tuesday of next week. They're saying mostly sunny days back for Mackay and the Wet Sundays. G'day, it's Andrew this morning and back from three this afternoon. Jason Staley with This Week in Music. The feature artist this week, David Bowie.
1: All we can be heroes, just for one day.
0: Put on your but the reason for every song he plays, in fact, it was this week, 30 years ago, that David Bowie was one of the first major artists to release a song on the internet. So he's our feature artist, Asabo, on This Week in Music. 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

0: We're going to check in for our 10 o'clock update next here at 4MK. Then we're back in a better music and more of it. Taylor Dane and Barnsley next hour and from the late 70s. Supertramp. Title track of their album of 79 on the way, 4MK.
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4: G'day Mackay, Sam from Harvey Norman here. Tired of traffic jams? Sick of circling the car park like it's a competitive sport? 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Glide past the chaos, beat the rush, head into Harvey Norman Mackay today, the experts in all things